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1: All right, from our health and wellness files, are you ready to conquer that uncomfortable burning sensation in your throat and chest known as heartburn? Here are some proven strategies to heal heartburn naturally, according to health experts. First, stand or sit up as straight as possible. Yep, Dr. Stephen Kim is a family physician at USC. He says, at its most basic level, heartburn is simply the result of stomach contents being in the wrong place. And when you're lying down on your back or you're slumped forward in your chair, stomach acid can easily flow up into your airway and cause pain and cause hoarseness too. But when you stand or sit with your spine perfectly aligned, it does allow gravity to pull acid back down into your gut where it belongs. Now, if that doesn't help, try loosening your belt. If you thought about this, tight clothing can literally compress our internal organs and squeeze the stomach in a way that forces acid into our esophagus. Dr. Kim says, looser clothing gives your stomach room to expand and relax. Now, here's one that works for me. Dr. Kim says, it's an anti-heartburn tip that works for many people, chewing gum. Research shows gum chewing increases saliva production, which helps wash away any acid built up in the airway. It also dilutes acid in the stomach and eases heartburn symptoms one saliva swallow at a time. Now, if you need faster relief, you try this. Stir a teaspoon of baking soda into a glass of water and sip it slowly. The goal is to neutralize the acid in your stomach with the sodium bicarbonate in baking soda. Just know that one of the byproducts of the neutralizing process is carbon dioxide. Burping.
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1: Welcome back to Intelligence for Your Life. Let's talk about our skin. One of the best ways to reduce skin aging is with collard greens. That's it. I can just go home now. Collard greens. The collard green effect. Stanford University researchers say this is because, don't miss this, collard greens contain three compounds, lutein, beta-carotene, and vitamin C. And that three-part trifecta has been shown to heal and renew the outermost layer of skin, the epidermis. That combination of compounds also triggers production of collagen. That, of course, is the support structure for your skin. And lutein, in particular, protects against the damage from UV rays. Stanford researchers say eating just a cup a day of collard greens can keep your skin looking smoother, firmer, and up to 8 years younger. Hello.
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1: Question for you. Do you watch TV with your pets? Netflix has discovered a lot of their subscribers do, 84% to be exact. And among the Netflix users who watch with their pets, 31% have a separate account just for shows to watch with their pets. 71% of Netflix members polled said cats and dogs make the best binge-watching buddies, much better than human company. Why is it so great to Netflix with a pet? Well, the top three reasons given: they love to cuddle, they're always down for more episodes, and you get to choose what to watch. But you may not get the best spot on the couch. 47% of those people polled, the pet owners, they said they'll change where they're sitting to make their pet more comfortable.
2: IFYL.
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1: Wow, Gib, look at this number. Now more than 40% of couples now meet online. And then new research is showing meeting online may be even better, especially if you're looking to settle down and have kids, because this is a new study of over 3,000 people. The study found that those who meet on dating apps, they often have stronger long-term relationship goals than those who meet in other ways. Take me through this.
2: I think it depends, first of all, it depends on which app. Some of the apps are meant for, you don't want to meet your long-term partner on some of the apps.
1: Yeah, it would be Tinder, right?
2: Yeah, but some of these apps are really, they dive into trying to help you find compatibility and finding somebody who really wants the same things as you. And by the way, it's twofold. One is you're going to have a list of things that you're looking for, and you're going to be a little bit more discerning as opposed to just somebody who's single and available and you happen to run into at the same time that you're attracted to. That's lightning in a bottle. That's not easy to find. That's why the apps exist.
1: Yes.
2: So you can be a little bit more discerning on the app. The other thing is it's two self-selecting groups. If you're on one of the apps that is meant for long-term relationships, you're just looking at people who are also interested and looking for long-term relationships.
1: Right.
2: You meet someone at a bar. You meet someone on the street at the grocery store. That person may not be looking for a relationship, but if they signed up for the app, then that's what they're there for. So, of course.
1: It's like the dating app with just farmers only.
2: Right.
1: Yeah, you're only going to get a farmer.
2: You know what you're getting. You're, are you a stockbroker? Not on this app, buddy.
1: I'm a farmer.

Back in 49 and went to Detroit working on assembly line. The first year they had me putting wheels on Cadillacs. Every day I'd watch them beauties roll by, and sometimes I'd hang my head and cry, 'cause I always wanted me one that was long and black. One day I devised myself a plan that should be the envy of most any man. I'd sneak it out of there in a lunchbox in my hand. Now, getting caught meant getting fired, but I figured I'd have it all by the time I retired. I'd have me a car worth at least 100 grand.

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I left that day with a lunchbox full of gear. I've never considered myself a thief, but GM wouldn't miss just one little piece, especially if I strung it out over several years. The first day I got me a fuel pump, and the next day I got me an engine and a trunk. Then I got me a transmission and all the chrome. The little things I could get in my big lunch.

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The transmission was a 53, and the motor turned out to be a 73, and when we tried to put in the bolts, all the

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About that time, my wife walked out, and I could see in her eyes that she had her doubts. But she opened the door and said, "Honey, take me for a spin." So we drove uptown just to get the tags, and I headed to ride on down Main Drag. I could hear everybody laughing for blocks around.

Red Rider, this is the Cottonmouth and the Psycho Billy Cadillac. Come on. Paul. This is the Cottonmouth and Negatory on the cost of this machine there, Red Rider. You might say I went right up to the factory and picked it up. It's cheaper that way. What model is it?

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2: All right, my friends, get ready to make your relationship a whole lot better with simple but research-backed advice from psychologists. I'm John Tesh. First, we want you to practice saying encouraging things to your partner, like, I know you're going to crush that meeting today, or I'm so proud of you. In a study by Carnegie Mellon University, I say this to my wife a lot because I am proud of her. The study by Carnegie Mellon says couples who said encouraging words three times a day to each other for 1 week, they felt more relationship satisfaction. They were happier and less depressed. And say it like you mean it. Another way to take your relationship to the next level, spend an extra 6 hours together a week. So a psychology professor, and we use his stuff all the time, Dr. John Gottman, he studied couples to determine why some marriages continued to improve while others didn't. And Dr. Gottman discovered the happy couples devoted an extra 6 hours a week to their marriage. It may seem like a lot of time, but you can break it up into little chunks, like an extra 15 minutes together at dinner or walking the dog together in the morning before work.
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1: Can I ask you a question? When is the last time somebody sang you to sleep with a lullaby? I need to start doing this if my wife will let me. If it hasn't happened since you were a baby, I have a feeling you'll be downloading lullaby recordings after you hear this story, because a new study is suggesting listening to these lullabies can help you drift off to sleep, even as adults. This comes from researchers from the University of Utah. They say lullabies are proven stress busters. They activate your parasympathetic nervous system, also known as your relaxation response, in a way that lowers your breathing and heart rates to match the tempo of the song. If there's nobody around to sing you to sleep, you can try an app like Sleep Pillow White Noise Sound. 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
1: All right, here's a power tip from our health and wellness files. If you're trying to lose weight on a Mediterranean-style diet, experts say don't avoid the pasta. This comes from a study at the Neurological Institute in Italy. The researchers crunched numbers from several previous studies involving more than 20,000 adults. Huge study. The result? Pasta intake is actually linked to lower obesity rates and healthier waist-to-hip ratios. The researchers believe it's not pasta itself that raises the risk of obesity. It's the high-calorie, sugary, and salty sauces they're drenched in. So what's the best topping for a healthy, diet-friendly pasta dish? A splash of olive oil made into pesto with basil and pine nuts. Mmm. Or a simple marinara with olive oil, garlic, and crushed tomatoes. Or a vegetable sauce with onions, mushrooms, and spinach sautéed in lemon and olive oil. I gotta go. I gotta send this to my wife right away.
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Martina, Willie, and Winona. 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
1: Here's a tip you can pass around to your friends and family members. There's officially a correct height at which to hang a picture in your house. It is eye level. This is according to the book, How to Hang a Picture and Other Essential Lessons for the Stylish Home. Basically, the exact center of your art should be hung 57 inches from the floor. 57 inches, that's the average sight line for a human being.
2: IFYL. 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
1: President Trump has announced what he calls the biggest oil deal in world history with Venezuela. Posting to social media, the U.S. has secured majority U.S. control of more than 65 million barrels of proven oil reserves in Venezuela. Trump goes on to say the deal more than doubles American oil reserves. Trump's expressed a positive working relationship with the Venezuelans since the U.S. military captured Venezuelan leader Nicolas Maduro on drug charges. The jury in Massachusetts in the triple murder Lindsey Clancy trial will reconvene Monday. The judge dismissed the jury for the weekend. Clancy has admitted to strangling her three young children in 2023, but pleads not guilty by reason of insanity. Prosecutors allege the killings were premeditated. The defense says Clancy was suffering a postpartum psychotic break. A federal judge in Manhattan Friday again rejected President Trump's attempts to move his New York hush money felony convictions to federal court. Andrew Whitman's in New York.
2: Judge Alvin Hellerstein made the decision the third time he's rejected similar attempts from Trump. He called the latest arguments, quote, neither new nor legally sufficient. Trump was convicted in 2024 on 34 counts of falsifying business records by a Manhattan jury, making Trump the first ever felon president. For payments in 2016 to adult actress Stormy Daniels. Trump's attorneys, who continue to appeal the verdict in state courts, said they would appeal this decision as well.
1: Walmart will pay $50 million to settle federal claims that it filled fake painkiller prescriptions written by corrupt doctors. The Department of Justice announced the agreement Friday, claiming Arkansas-based Walmart let dangerous drug orders slip through store counters for years. Federal prosecutors say local pharmacies raised red flags about suspicious prescribers running pill mills, but company managers failed to step in and cut off the supply. Walmart's now promising to put new strict checks on pharmacy counters across the state and the nation. I'm Scott Carr.
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4: Overnight, clouds will roll in and out with lows near 63. Rain moves in tomorrow with around half an inch likely, highs reaching the mid-70s, and south winds near 10 miles per hour. Tomorrow night stays mostly cloudy with a low in the mid-60s. Sunday brings a mix of clouds with highs in the mid-80s and south winds holding steady at 10. Monday looks partly cloudy with highs near 88.
5: Okay, so my wife Connie is convinced that my hearing is going. So she handed me this piece of intel from her Intelligence for Your Health radio show. Ready? These are three foods that experts say will protect your hearing. Number one is sweet potatoes. Their beta-carotene content, which most orange-fleshed foods have, scientists say is linked to a lower risk of hearing loss. Sweet potatoes, number one. Also great for our hearing is spinach. Spinach is a really good source of iron, which can reduce the risk of hearing loss. And then almonds. The hearing loss caused by loud noises is counteracted by the magnesium found in almonds. Those better hearing foods again, almonds, spinach, and sweet potatoes. And that's Intelligence for Your Health. I love that show.
6: What?
5: I gotta go. I think I hear my wife calling.
7: 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Intelligence for Your Life.

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12: Overnight, clouds will roll in and out with lows near 63. Rain moves in tomorrow with around half an inch likely, highs reaching the mid-70s, and south winds near 10 miles per hour. Tomorrow night stays mostly cloudy with a low in the mid-60s. Sunday brings a mix of clouds with highs in the mid-80s and south winds holding steady at 10. Monday looks partly cloudy with highs near 88.
13: John Teshwick, Gibb Gerard, here's some more science for you, for your memory. We're here to tell you, it turns out we can use our eye movements to improve our memory when we're trying to recall information. Here's what you do, and folks, you can do this unless you're driving. Shift your eyes from side to side for 30 seconds. Left, right, left, right. Do that for 30 seconds. Shift your eyes from side to side. Here's the data on this. A study from Manchester Metropolitan University found that horizontal eye movements will improve your recall by more than 25%. That side-to-side motion helps engage both hemispheres of the brain.
14: There's therapy that is based on this. It's called EMDR. It's where you process trauma while moving your eyes from side to side for this exact reason. You engage more of your brain. Look, so many of us in our lives, we live in these very narrow lanes, and our brain only uses what it needs to. Our brain is always going to find the most efficient route, so we're always going to live using the least amount of our brains possible. The things that half of the stuff we talk about being good for your brain on this show are just about exactly this. The more of your brain you can engage minute to minute, the better off you're going to be. The healthier you're going to be, the more imprinted the memories will become. All of those things that we're talking about. And that's all this is. You move your eye from side to side, you're engaging more of your brain, more of your hemispheres, both of your hemispheres, and then all of a sudden, you know, you're able to think better and memorize better.
13: Yeah. Again, you shift your eyes from side to side for 30 seconds.

George Strait, Keith Urban, Randy Travis. 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
1: The watch for a verdict in the Lindsey Clancy triple murder trial in Massachusetts will continue Monday. After the judge dismissed the jury for the weekend, they began deliberations late Thursday. Clancy's admitted to strangling her three young children in 2023, but the defense has pled not guilty, saying Clancy had suffered a postpartum psychotic break. A teleprompter operator for President Trump is being ordered to pay a large fine for using his knowledge of the president's speeches to make profitable bets. On Friday, the Commodity Futures Trading Commission announced Gabriel Perez must pay the more than $107,000 in profits he made by placing prediction market bets, along with a civil penalty of $65,000. The agency says Perez used material, non-public information to make trades on Kelsey. Perez had served as Trump's teleprompter operator since 2016. The White House put him on leave in July. President Trump's announced what he calls the biggest oil deal in world history with Venezuela. Posting to social media, the U.S. has secured majority U.S. control of more than 65 million barrels of proven oil reserves in Venezuela, going on to claim the deal more than doubles American oil reserves. We got the reading today of the latest reading on U.S. consumer sentiment. It fell about 6% from last month, as we hear from Matt Mattinson.
2: The University of Michigan's final reading for August slipped mainly on inflation worries. The survey noted declines for all political groups, especially among Republicans, along with older Americans and lower income groups. Uncertainty over the Iran conflict, gas prices, and trade tensions added to concerns about the economy. Consumers expect prices to go up 4% over the next year, which is a slight decrease from last month.
1: The U.S.-Iran war hit the six-month mark on Friday. While President Trump initially predicted the war would be over quickly, hostilities continue. The Pentagon says at least 18 American service members have been killed in the war and more than 750 wounded. I'm Scott Carr.

0: half an inch likely, highs reaching the mid-70s, and south winds near 10 miles per hour. Tomorrow night stays mostly cloudy with a low in the mid-60s. Sunday brings a mix of clouds with highs in the mid-80s and south winds holding steady at 10. Monday looks partly cloudy with highs near 88.
1: My name is John Tesh. Welcome to Intelligence for Your Life. And did you know that risky behavior can be contagious? This is from a new study we found for you. In other words, when your parents asked if your friends jumped off a bridge, would you do it too? The correct answer is yes. A study from Caltech found that after observing other people engage in risky behavior, people are more likely to take risks of their own. The experts say risk-taking can be, quote, behaviorally contagious based on how close we are physically to other risk-takers.
2: Intelligence for Your Life.
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2: Victor Hovland is tied for the lead at the PGA's Tour Championship. The Colorado Avalanche gave defenseman Cale Makar an 8-year extension worth over $160 million. In the WNBA, Indiana beat Connecticut 111-91. Caitlin Clark, 34 points. At Las Vegas, 27 points for Asia Wilson. The Aces down Toronto, 93-73. And Ross Chastain earned the NASCAR pole at Daytona. Among the 10 NFL preseason games Friday night, New Orleans won at Dallas 27-24 on a late 53-yard field goal. Seattle tied at Kansas City 9-9. Jason Myers of the Seahawks missed a 52-yard field goal attempt on the final play. To baseball, the Dodgers won at Detroit 2-1. Tarek Skubal, ex-Tiger, no decision, but 7 strikeouts in 6 innings. Atlanta won its 5th straight. Houston won. Texas lost at Milwaukee 6-1.
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6: Partly cloudy skies hang around through early morning with lows near 61. Rain moves in today, about half an inch of accumulation expected, highs near 73, south winds around 10. Overnight brings clouds with some breaks, lows falling to the mid-60s. Tomorrow, considerable cloud cover with a high in the low 80s. Monday turns partly cloudy, highs near 87. Tuesday keeps that pattern going, mid-80s for highs, lows settling into the mid-60s.
7: All right, important piece from our dating and relationship files. I hold in my hand the signs that you are right now with the person you should marry. Again, this is according to a poll.

0: relationship experts. Number one, they brag about you a lot. If you get a promotion at work or even just win concert tickets, they can't resist telling everybody you hang out with. They're your biggest fan, or maybe a close second to your mom. And UCLA research shows couples who are happy for each other's successes are much more likely to stay together and have higher relationship satisfaction. Number two, they make sacrifices for you, and you do the same for them. He'll move cities with you if you get a new job or to be near your family. Number three, you share the same values. You know you both want kids and expect to split the child care equally, or you both want to buy a house and move to the suburbs in 5 years. Basically, Utah State University found couples who were on the same page when it came to the big stuff had higher relationship satisfaction. And number four, the last sign you found the person you should be with forever, they do little things for you. They open doors for you. They DVR your favorite TV show. A study from the University of Michigan found that couples who reported the most frequent small acts of kindness tended to be the happiest.
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0: Coming up, you can predict the odds of suffering everything from a migraine to a stroke to an early death in less time than it took for me to finish this sentence. I'm going to share the simple test recommended by the American Academy of Neurology that you can do at home, and I'll tell you what it reveals.

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Bog Country 101.3. It's why you're here.

How old do you think I am? He said. I said, well, I didn't know. He said, I turned 65 about 11 months ago.

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2: The White House is touting what it's calling a historic oil deal. President Trump is announcing what he calls, quote, the biggest oil deal in world history with Venezuela. In a Friday night Truth Social post, Trump said the U.S. has, quote, secured majority U.S. control of more than 65 million barrels of proven oil reserves in Venezuela at no cost to the American taxpayer. Trump goes on to say the deal, quote, more than doubles American oil reserves, greatly increases our oil supply, and will substantially lower gas prices for all Americans. Trump has expressed a positive working relationship with the Venezuelans since the U.S. military captured Venezuelan leader Nicolas Maduro on drug charges.

0: 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Almost all of them are in privately owned facilities. I'm Dina Kodiak.
1: And the Lindsey Clancy verdict watch will continue on Monday in Massachusetts. The judge dismissed the jury for the weekend after they began deliberations late Thursday. Clancy admits to strangling her three young children in 2023, but pleaded not guilty to three counts of first-degree murder by reason of insanity. Deliberations resume on Monday. I'm Jim Forbes.
2: Partly cloudy skies hang around through early morning with lows near 61. Rain moves in today, about half an inch of accumulation expected, highs near 73, south winds around 10. Overnight brings clouds with some breaks, lows falling to the mid-60s. Tomorrow, considerable cloud cover with a high in the low 80s. Monday turns partly cloudy, highs near 87. Tuesday keeps that pattern going, mid-80s for highs, lows settling into the mid-60s.
3: From our health and wellness files, now here's an unusual way to get an instant health checkup. Just take a sniff. Here's what your sense of smell can reveal about your health. First, do you smell something that isn't really there, like the scent of garbage, even though you're nowhere near a dumpster? Or fish, even though nobody is cooking seafood? The American Academy of Neurology calls these olfactory hallucinations. They're important. They can be an early sign of anything from a migraine to a seizure to a brain tumor. And then, according to a study from Harvard Medical School, a poor sense of smell is one of the earliest symptoms of Alzheimer's. We've reported on this before. It's because when Alzheimer's disease begins to do its damage, the olfactory bulb is one of the first structures affected. One common sign that somebody is losing their sense of smell is if they try boosting the flavor of food by adding a lot more salt or sugar. And then always call your doctor right away if you notice significant changes in your sense of smell. So, for example, last year, you could easily detect the scents of oranges, roses, and peppermint, but now you can barely tell when those scents are right under your nose.
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2: Victor Hovland is tied for the lead at the PGA's Tour Championship. The Colorado Avalanche gave defenseman Cale Makar an 8-year extension worth over $160 million. In the WNBA, Indiana beat Connecticut 111-91. Caitlin Clark, 34 points. At Las Vegas, 27 points. For Asia Wilson, the Aces down Toronto 93-73. And Ross Chastain earned the NASCAR pole at Daytona. Among the 10 NFL preseason games Friday night, New Orleans won at Dallas 27-24 on a late 53-yard field goal. Seattle tied at Kansas City 9-9. Jason Myers of the Seahawks missed a 52-yard field goal attempt on the final play. To baseball, the Dodgers won at Detroit 2-1. Tarek Skubal, ex-Tiger, no decision, but 7 strikeouts in 6 innings. Atlanta won its 5th straight. Houston won. Texas lost at Milwaukee 6-1.
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7: Partly cloudy skies hang around through early morning with lows near 61. Rain moves in today, about half an inch of accumulation expected, highs near 73, south winds around 10. Overnight brings clouds with some breaks, lows falling to the mid-60s. Tomorrow, considerable cloud cover with a high in the low 80s. Monday turns partly cloudy, highs near 87. Tuesday keeps that pattern going, mid-80s for highs, lows settling into the mid-60s.
8: Time for more random facts here on the John Tesh Radio Show. Conversation starters. First, 6% of people say they've broken up with somebody because of a social media post. Men say they're 75% more likely to get angry while watching sports than women. A recent study revealed that 7% of people buy more junk food when they bring their own bags to the store. I had no idea. And one more thing. The average person, the average one of us, spends more than $200 a year just to make their home smell good. It's intelligence for your life.

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1: The White House says history has been made concerning an oil deal. President Trump is announcing what he calls, quote, the biggest oil deal in world history with Venezuela. In a Friday night Truth Social post, Trump said the U.S. has, quote, secured majority U.S. control of more than 65 million barrels of proven oil reserves in Venezuela at no cost to the American taxpayer. Trump goes on to say the deal, quote, more than doubles American oil reserves, greatly increases our oil supply, and will substantially lower gas prices for all Americans. The Lindsey Clancy verdict watch will continue on Monday in Massachusetts. The judge dismissed the jury for the weekend after they began deliberations late Thursday. Clancy admits to strangling her three young children.

0: $100,000 in profits he made by placing prediction market bets, along with a civil penalty of $65,000. The agency says Perez used material, non-public information to make trades on Kelce. Perez had served as Trump's teleprompter operator since 2016. The White House put him on leave in July. I'm Scott Carr.
1: And Tennessee Governor Bill Lee has announced his intent to name the Nashville International Airport after the late Dolly Parton. Governor Lee spoke with Dolly's team about the proposal this week, with her team expressing appreciation for the support to honor Dolly. I'm Jim Forbes.
2: Partly cloudy skies hang around through early morning with lows near 61. Rain moves in today, about half an inch of accumulation expected. Highs near 73, south winds around 10. Overnight brings clouds with some breaks, lows falling to the mid-60s. Tomorrow, considerable cloud cover with a high in the low 80s. Monday turns partly cloudy, highs near 87. Tuesday keeps that pattern going, mid-80s for highs, lows settling into the mid-60s.
3: Important piece from our health and wellness files. You may want to hit record on your phone during your next doctor's appointment. I always do it because I have a lot of doctor's appointments. According to the Journal of the Royal Society of Medicine, patients immediately forget 40 to a full 80% of what their doctor told them. And half of all patients discharged from a hospital forget what they're supposed to do for aftercare. Guilty. Which means patients made mistakes with medications and often end up back in the hospital. That's why a lot of hospitals now have what they call an electronic discharge system. It involves nurses making audio recordings for patients with the do's and don'ts of aftercare. But until more medical facilities implement these electronic patient care systems, we want you to go ahead and make your own by hitting record on your cell phone.
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0: On Deck, so many more country favorites from the 80s, 90s, and early 2000s. 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
2: Victor Hovland is tied for the lead at the PGA's Tour Championship. The Colorado Avalanche gave defenseman Cale Makar an 8-year extension worth over $160 million. In the WNBA, Indiana beat Connecticut 111-91. Caitlin Clark, 34 points. At Las Vegas, 27 points. For Asia Wilson, the Aces down Toronto 93-73. And Ross Chastain earned the NASCAR pole at Daytona. Among the 10 NFL preseason games Friday night, New Orleans won at Dallas 27-24 on a late 53-yard field goal. Seattle tied at Kansas City 9-9. Jason Myers of the Seahawks missed a 52-yard field goal attempt on the final play. To baseball, the Dodgers won at Detroit 2-1. Tarek Skubal, ex-Tiger, no decision, but 7 strikeouts in 6 innings. Atlanta won its 5th straight. Houston won. Texas lost at Milwaukee 6-1.
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7: Partly cloudy skies hang around through early morning with lows near 61. Rain moves in today, about 0.5 inch of accumulation expected, highs near 73, south winds around 10. Overnight brings clouds with some breaks, lows falling to the mid-60s. Tomorrow, considerable cloud cover with a high in the low 80s. Monday turns partly cloudy, highs near 87. Tuesday keeps that pattern going, mid-80s for highs, lows settling into the mid-60s.
8: So, Gib, did your mom or grandma ever tell you to wear nice underwear every day just in case you...
9: Yeah, just in case you got in an accident.
8: Right. Yeah. I thought it was just back in the 50s. So now there's another reason to wear nice underwear. It's good for your mental health. Carolyn Mayer, behavioral psychologist, she says wearing something that makes you feel good, even your underwear, can make you feel and appear more confident, and that makes you stand tall and speak differently. So it used to be have a clean pair of underwear on.
9: Right.
8: We don't wear underwear 2 days in a row now, so.
9: It's a different world, yes, first of all.
8: So it has to be something that's not torn, that's fashionable.
9: Yeah. So that's the other thing. Like also, about 20 years ago, it became very fashionable for people to be able to see your underwear underneath the pants you're wearing. Like that became the cool thing, to have your underwear peeking out.
8: Yeah.
9: And that has gone, rightfully so, that has kind of gone away. But the bottom line is you want to feel, it's that confidence thing. It's that, I got a little secret. I'm wearing my lucky underwear today. And it doesn't matter if it's lucky. It doesn't matter if it actually has any kind of luck. If it is the nicest pair of underwear ever, or just, you know, a pair of underwear that means something to you. It's about the mental confidence. I got it. I got on my lucky purple underwear. That's it.
8: And even if it's a pair of Depends, you're like, hey, I'm waterproof right now. I'm sorry.
10: 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The intelligence for your life.

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0: Bog Country is W267CO Sparta and WBOG Toma.
1: A massive natural disaster continues to take more lives as the death toll from the Nepal flood has risen to over 600. Officials in the Himalayan country say over 2,500 people, including dozens of Americans and other foreigners, remain missing, and that the residents of an entire village that, quote, seemed to have been washed away, are in dire need of support. The flood happened Wednesday when the collapse of a glacier sent a deadly wall of water through a mountain town near the Chinese border. President Trump said the U.S. has secured, quote, the majority U.S. control of over 65 million barrels of oil in Venezuela. In his announcement Friday, Trump said the deal, quote, more than doubles American oil reserves, greatly increases our oil supply, and will substantially lower gas prices for all Americans. Venezuela claims to have about 300 billion barrels of proven oil reserves, the largest in the world. Walmart is paying $50 million to settle federal claims it filled fake painkiller prescriptions written by corrupt doctors. We get more now from Scott Carr.
2: The Department of Justice announced the agreement Friday, claiming Bentonville-based Walmart let dangerous drug orders slip through store counters for years. Federal prosecutors say local pharmacists raised red flags about suspicious prescribers running pill mills, but company managers failed to step in and cut off the supply. Under the deal, Walmart will have to put strict new checks on pharmacy counters across the state and the country. Though as part of the $50 million settlement, Walmart admits no wrongdoing.
1: And jury deliberations will continue Monday in the Lindsey Clancy murder trial. The Massachusetts jury has been deliberating since Thursday and has so far been unable to reach a verdict. Clancy admits to strangling her three young children in 2023, but pleaded not guilty to three counts of first-degree murder by reason of insanity. I'm Jim Forbes.
3: Partly cloudy skies hang around through early morning with lows near 61. Rain moves in today, about half an inch of accumulation expected. Highs near 73, south winds around 10. Overnight brings clouds with some breaks, lows falling to the mid-60s. Tomorrow, considerable cloud cover with a high in the low 80s. Monday turns partly cloudy, highs near 87. Tuesday keeps that pattern going, mid-80s for highs, lows settling into the mid-60s.
4: My name is John Tesh with Intelligence for Life, and for a moment here, we're going to talk about motivation. So if you're running a 10K, a half marathon, or a full marathon, your family and friends cheering you on is amazing, right? But we now know the single best motivator for running a race or accomplishing anything, really, is you. Research in the journal Applied Sports Psychology found athletes who were internally motivated accomplished more than those who were driven by external motivation, pressure, or guilt. Outside pressure can help get people get started, but they're quicker to give up when things get hard. Intrinsic motivation, it involves doing something for the joy it brings or the feeling of accomplishment. Extrinsic motivation is doing something for an external reward. So from money to a gold medal or even the pride, it'll bring your family. But in life, it turns out the highest achievers tend to be driven by intrinsic motivation. So set a goal that aligns with your inner values and enjoy the process of accomplishing it. Fall in love with the process, as I always say.
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4: And coming up, did you know living on a busy street increases your risk of obesity by 25%? I'll tell you why nearby traffic makes us more likely to gain weight, and I'll share simple moves that will protect your waistline.

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2: Victor Hovland is tied for the lead at the PGA's Tour Championship. The Colorado Avalanche gave defenseman Cale Makar an 8-year extension worth over $160 million. In the WNBA, Indiana beat Connecticut 111-91. Caitlin Clark, 34 points. At Las Vegas, 27 points. For Asia Wilson, the Aces down Toronto 93-73. And Ross Chastain earned the NASCAR pole at Daytona. Among the 10 NFL preseason games Friday night, New Orleans won at Dallas 27-24 on a late 53-yard field goal. Seattle tied at Kansas City 9-9. Jason Myers of the Seahawks missed a 52-yard field goal attempt on the final play. To baseball, the Dodgers won at Detroit 2-1. Tarek Skubal, ex-Tiger, no decision, but 7 strikeouts in 6 innings. Atlanta won its 5th straight. Houston won. Texas lost at Milwaukee 6-1.
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2: Partly cloudy skies hang around through early morning with lows near 61. Rain moves in today, about half an inch of accumulation expected. Highs near 73, south winds around 10. Overnight brings clouds with some breaks. Lows falling to the mid-60s. Tomorrow, considerable cloud cover with a high in the low 80s. Monday turns partly cloudy, highs near 87. Tuesday keeps that pattern going, mid-80s for highs, lows settling into the mid-60s.
3: Ever wonder why you're gaining weight? I was wondering this morning when I got on the scale. It could be because we live on a busy, noisy street. This is according to the journal Occupational and Environmental Medicine. It found that regular exposure to traffic noise makes people 30% more likely to be overweight. And the risk is even higher if you're not just hearing cars, but also planes flying overhead, trains rumbling by, or road construction. It's because whether we're aware of it or not, the noise raises our stress levels. And you know that the more cortisol that's coursing through us, the more we tend to eat, the more calories we store as fat, just in case the stress we're feeling leads to an emergency and we need extra energy. So what do you do if you live on a busy, noisy street? The researchers recommend drowning it out with soothing background music or a white noise machine, or wearing noise-canceling headphones when you're eating or you need to focus. Good tip.
4: At home or on the road.
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3: Coming up, have you ever used an ice pack as a sleeping aid? I started doing this. In a moment, I'll share a popular new viral trend that has people raiding their freezer at bedtime. I'll explain how it works, how it can work for you, and how it worked for me. Stand by.

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1: A massive natural disaster continues to take more lives as the death toll from the Nepal flood has risen to over 600. Officials in the Himalayan country say over 2,500 people, including dozens of Americans and other foreigners, remain missing, and that the residents of an entire village that, quote, seemed to have been washed away, are in dire need of support. The flood happened Wednesday when the collapse of a glacier sent a deadly wall of water through a mountain town near the Chinese border. President Trump said the U.S. has secured, quote, the majority U.S. control of over 65 million barrels of oil in Venezuela. In his announcement Friday, Trump said the deal, quote, more than doubles American oil reserves, greatly increases our oil supply, and will substantially lower gas prices for all Americans. Venezuela claims to have about 300 billion barrels of proven oil reserves, the largest in the world. Walmart is paying $50 million to settle federal claims it filled fake painkiller prescriptions written by corrupt doctors. We get more now from Scott Carr.
2: The Department of Justice announced the agreement Friday, claiming Bentonville-based Walmart let dangerous drug orders slip through store counters for years. Federal prosecutors say local pharmacists raised red flags about suspicious prescribers running pill mills, but company managers failed to step in and cut off the supply. Under the deal, Walmart will have to put strict new checks on pharmacy counters across the state and the country. Though as part of the $50 million settlement, Walmart admits no wrongdoing.
1: And jury deliberations will continue Monday in the Lindsey Clancy murder trial. The Massachusetts jury has been deliberating since Thursday and has so far been unable to reach a verdict. Clancy admits to strangling her three young children in 2023, but pleaded not guilty to three counts of first-degree murder by reason of insanity. I'm Jim Forbes.
3: Partly cloudy skies hang around through early morning with lows near 61. Rain moves in today, about half an inch of accumulation expected, highs near 73, south winds around 10. Overnight brings clouds with some breaks, lows falling to the mid-60s. Tomorrow, considerable cloud cover with a high in the low 80s. Monday turns partly cloudy, highs near 87. Tuesday keeps that pattern going, mid-80s for highs, lows settling into the mid-60s.
4: So next time you're struggling to fall asleep, experts say try grabbing an ice pack from your freezer because, according to a viral video, applying ice to your chest the same way you might ice a sore muscle is an effective way to promote sleep. Research shows this works. And because your vagus nerve, the longest nerve in your body, runs from your ears down along your neck and chest and into your digestive tract,

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2: Victor Hovland is tied for the lead at the PGA's Tour Championship. The Colorado Avalanche gave defenseman Cale Makar an 8-year extension worth over $160 million. In the WNBA, Indiana beat Connecticut 111-91. Caitlin Clark, 34 points. At Las Vegas, 27 points for Asia Wilson. The Aces down Toronto, 93-73. And Ross Chastain earned the NASCAR pole at Daytona. Among the 10 NFL preseason games Friday night, New Orleans won at Dallas 27-24 on a late 53-yard field goal. Seattle tied at Kansas City 9-9. Jason Myers of the Seahawks missed a 52-yard field goal attempt on the final play. To baseball, the Dodgers won at Detroit 2-1. Tarek Skubal, ex-Tiger, no decision, but 7 strikeouts in 6 innings. Atlanta won its 5th straight. Houston won. Texas lost at Milwaukee 6-1.
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8: Partly cloudy skies hang around through early morning with lows near 61. Rain moves in today, about half an inch of accumulation expected. Highs near 73, south winds around 10. Overnight brings clouds with some breaks. Lows falling to the mid-60s. Tomorrow, considerable cloud cover with a high in the low 80s. Monday turns partly cloudy, highs near 87. Tuesday keeps that pattern going, mid-80s for highs, lows settling into the mid-60s.

0: Country. W267 CO Sparta and WBOG Toma.
1: A massive natural disaster continues to take more lives as the death toll from the Nepal flood has risen to over 600. Officials in the Himalayan country say over 2,500 people, including dozens of Americans and other foreigners, remain missing, and that the residents of an entire village that, quote, seemed to have been washed away are in dire need of support. The flood happened Wednesday when the collapse of a glacier sent a deadly wall of water through a mountain town near the Chinese border. President Trump said the U.S. has secured, quote, the majority U.S. control of over 65 million barrels of oil in Venezuela. In his announcement Friday, Trump said the deal, quote, more than doubles American oil reserves, greatly increases our oil supply, and will substantially lower gas prices for all Americans. Venezuela claims to have about 300 billion barrels of proven oil reserves, the largest in the world. Walmart is paying $50 million to settle federal claims it filled fake painkiller prescriptions written by corrupt doctors. We get more now from Scott Carr.
2: The Department of Justice announced the agreement Friday, claiming Bentonville-based Walmart let dangerous drug orders slip through store counters for years. Federal prosecutors say local pharmacists raised red flags about suspicious prescribers running pill mills, but company managers failed to step in and cut off the supply. Under the deal, Walmart will have to put strict new checks on pharmacy counters across the state and the country. Though as part of the $50 million settlement, Walmart admits no wrongdoing.
1: And jury deliberations will continue Monday in the Lindsey Clancy murder trial. The Massachusetts jury has been deliberating since Thursday and has so far been unable to reach a verdict. Clancy admits to strangling her three young children in 2023, but pleaded not guilty to three counts of first-degree murder by reason of insanity. I'm Jim Forbes.
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5: Today brings rain with roughly half an inch expected, temperatures topping out near 73 and south winds around 10. Tonight turns mostly cloudy with lows near 65, and that mostly cloudy pattern continues tomorrow with highs in the low 80s. By tomorrow night, clouds break up a bit for a partly cloudy sky and a low in the upper 60s. Monday keeps that partly cloudy look going, with highs climbing into the upper 80s.

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3: Victor Hovland is tied for the lead at the PGA's Tour Championship. The Colorado Avalanche gave defenseman Cale Makar an 8-year extension worth over $160 million. In the WNBA, Indiana beat Connecticut 111-91. Caitlin Clark, 34 points. At Las Vegas, 27 points. For Asia Wilson, the Aces down Toronto 93-73. And Ross Chastain earned the NASCAR pole at Daytona. Among the 10 NFL preseason games Friday night, New Orleans won at Dallas 27-24 on a late 53-yard field goal. Seattle tied at Kansas City 9-9. Jason Myers of the Seahawks missed a 52-yard field goal attempt on the final play. To baseball, the Dodgers won at Detroit 2-1. Tarek Skubal, ex-Tiger, no decision, but 7 strikeouts in 6 innings. Atlanta won its 5th straight. Houston won. Texas lost at Milwaukee 6-1.
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5: Today brings rain with roughly half an inch expected, temperatures topping out near 73 and south winds around 10. Tonight turns mostly cloudy with lows near 65, and that mostly cloudy pattern continues tomorrow with highs in the low 80s. By tomorrow night, clouds break up a bit for a partly cloudy sky and a low in the upper 60s. Monday keeps that partly cloudy look going, with highs climbing into the upper 80s.

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We're on a first-name basis. 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
1: The death toll from the Nepal flood has risen to over 600. Officials in the Himalayan country say over 2,500 people, including dozens of Americans and other foreigners, remain missing, and that the residents of an entire village that seems to have been washed away are in dire need of support. Janice Mackey-Freyer reports from the flood zone.
2: An all-out race to find survivors. Hundreds were trapped here when waves destroyed a hydropower project. It took helicopters just to reach it.
1: The flood happened Wednesday when the collapse of a glacier sent a deadly wall of water through a mountain town near the Chinese border. President Trump has signed an executive order creating the U.S. Space Academy. The new military academy will be dedicated to educating and training people pursuing careers in space. Trump announced the plan during an appearance at NASA's Johnson Space Center in Houston on Friday and said the rapid growth of the Space Force and the commercial space industry inspired the new academy. Federal Reserve Chairman Kevin Warsh says trends matter most when making monetary policy decisions.
3: Each of these broad inflation measures have fallen significantly from their highs of a few years ago, but progress over the last couple of years has been more modest.
1: Speaking Friday at the Central Bank's annual symposium in Jackson Hole, Wyoming, Warsh said the Fed has work to do if inflation persists above its target of 2%. He added short-term interest rates are the predominant tool to achieve the dual mandate. The Fed chair said he's been impressed with the economy as it appears to have strengthened while dealing with a good amount of stress. Labor Day travelers are being told to get ready for high costs and heavy traffic. AAA says round-trip airfare will cost about $750 on average, up 2% from last year. Hotel bookings have also gone up 9% in the U.S. and 12% elsewhere. Labor Day is a week from Monday, and AAA says the best time to head to your destination will be Thursday morning. The worst days for travel will be next Friday, Saturday, and Monday. I'm Lisa Taylor.
4: 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Today, following the church breakfast, there's craft vendors on Beer Hunter's Lawn from 9 till 3. The museum is open today from 10 till 4 and tomorrow from 11 till 3. There's volleyball, the big parade at 11:30, horseshoes at noon, kids games in the village park from 12:30 to 2:30. That includes chicken throwing, pie eating, and lots of other kid-friendly things to do. There's a cakewalk at 12:30, bingo in the village hall from 12:30 till 3:30. The kids pedal pull at 2:30, garden tractor pull at 3:30, cornhole at 6, and Y2K surge on the main stage from 8 to midnight. Tomorrow, the big car show. There's a tractor pull, church service at Village Park at 10. The museum is open from 11 till 4. There's a silent pie auction at 11. Chicken dinner being served from 11 till 2 or until that's gone. The live pie auction at 12:30 on the track. Bingo from 1 till 4 and the gun raffle drawing at the exhibit hall at 1:30. So grab your Hustler Fest t-shirt and help the Hustler Booster Club support their community with scholarships, park improvements, and people in need. 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It's Hustler Fest today and tomorrow in Hustler with no button required and free gate all weekend. 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
4: Victor Hovland is tied for the lead at the PGA's Tour Championship. The Colorado Avalanche gave defenseman Cale Makar an 8-year extension worth over $160 million. In the WNBA, Indiana beat Connecticut 111-91. Caitlin Clark, 34 points. At Las Vegas, 27 points for Asia Wilson. The Aces down Toronto 93-73. And Ross Chastain earned the NASCAR pole at Daytona. Among the 10 NFL preseason games Friday night, New Orleans won at Dallas 27-24 on a late 53-yard field goal. Seattle tied at Kansas City 9-9. Jason Myers of the Seahawks missed a 52-yard field goal attempt on the final play. To baseball, the Dodgers won at Detroit 2-1. Tarek Skubal, ex-Tiger, no decision, but 7 strikeouts in 6 innings. Atlanta won its 5th straight. Houston won. Texas lost at Milwaukee 6-1.
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6: Today brings rain with roughly half an inch expected, temperatures topping out near 73 and south winds around 10. Tonight turns mostly cloudy with lows near 65, and that mostly cloudy pattern continues tomorrow with highs in the low 80s. By tomorrow night, clouds break up a bit for a partly cloudy sky and a low in the upper 60s. Monday keeps that partly cloudy look going, with highs climbing into the upper 80s.

0: Log Country is W267CO Sparta and WBOG Toma.
1: The death toll from the Nepal flood has risen to over 600. Officials in the Himalayan country say over 2,500 people, including dozens of Americans and other foreigners, remain missing, and that the residents of an entire village that seems to have been washed away are in dire need of support. Janice Mackey Freyer reports from the flood zone.
2: An all-out race to find survivors. Hundreds were trapped here when waves destroyed a hydropower project. It took helicopters just to reach it.
1: The flood happened Wednesday when the collapse of a glacier sent a deadly wall of water through a mountain town near the Chinese border. President Trump has signed an executive order creating the U.S. Space Academy. The new military academy will be dedicated to educating and training people pursuing careers in space. Trump announced the plan during an appearance at NASA's Johnson Space Center in Houston on Friday and said the rapid growth of the Space Force and the commercial space industry inspired the new academy. Federal Reserve Chairman Kevin Warsh says trends matter most when making monetary policy decisions.
3: Each of these broad inflation measures have fallen significantly from their highs of a few years ago. But progress over the last couple of years has been more modest.
1: Speaking Friday at the Central Bank's annual symposium in Jackson Hole, Wyoming, Warsh said the Fed has work to do if inflation persists above its target of 2%. He added short-term interest rates are the predominant tool to achieve the dual mandate. The Fed chair said he's been impressed with the economy as it appears to have strengthened while dealing with a good amount of stress. Labor Day travelers are being told to get ready for high costs and heavy traffic. AAA says round-trip airfare will cost about $750 on average, up 2% from last year. Hotel bookings have also gone up 9% in the U.S. and 12% elsewhere. Labor Day is a week from Monday, and AAA says the best time to head to your destination will be Thursday morning. The worst days for travel will be next Friday, Saturday, and Monday. I'm Lisa Taylor.
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6: Today brings rain with roughly half an inch expected, temperatures topping out near 73 and south winds around 10. Tonight turns mostly cloudy with lows near 65, and that mostly cloudy pattern continues tomorrow with highs in the low 80s. By tomorrow night, clouds break up a bit for a partly cloudy sky and a low in the upper 60s. Monday keeps that partly cloudy look going, with highs climbing into the upper 80s.

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4: Victor Hovland is tied for the lead at the PGA's Tour Championship. The Colorado Avalanche gave defenseman Cale Makar an 8-year extension worth over $160 million. In the WNBA, Indiana beat Connecticut 111-91. Caitlin Clark, 34 points. At Las Vegas, 27 points. For Asia Wilson, the Aces down Toronto 93-73. And Ross Chastain earned the NASCAR pole at Daytona. Among the 10 NFL preseason games Friday night, New Orleans won at Dallas 27-24 on a late 53-yard field goal. Seattle tied at Kansas City 9-9. Jason Myers of the Seahawks missed a 52-yard field goal attempt on the final play. To baseball, the Dodgers won at Detroit 2-1. Tarek Skubal, ex-Tiger, no decision, but 7 strikeouts in 6 innings. Atlanta won its 5th straight. Houston won. Texas lost at Milwaukee 6-1.
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6: Today brings rain with roughly half an inch expected, temperatures topping out near 73 and south winds around 10. Tonight turns mostly cloudy with lows near 65, and that mostly cloudy pattern continues tomorrow with highs in the low 80s. By tomorrow night, clouds break up a bit for a partly cloudy sky and a low in the upper 60s. Monday keeps that partly cloudy look going, with highs climbing into the upper 80s.

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0: WBOG Sparta and WBOG Doma.
1: President Trump says the U.S. has secured majority control over 65 million barrels of oil in Venezuela. In his announcement Friday, Trump said the deal more than doubles American oil reserves, greatly increases our oil supply, and will substantially lower gas prices for all Americans. Venezuela claims to have about 300 billion barrels of proven oil reserves, the largest in the world. Jury deliberations will continue Monday in the Lindsey Clancy murder trial. The Massachusetts jury has been deliberating since Thursday, but so far has been unable to reach a verdict. Emily Aketa with more.
2: Some insight into the jury room. Clancy's attorney seen walking a box of exhibits into the courthouse. He says the jury requested to see the knife she harmed herself with and two bags of pills.
1: Clancy admits to strangling her three young children, but pleaded not guilty to three counts of first-degree murder by reason of insanity. Prosecutors allege the killings were premeditated, while the defense says Clancy suffered a postpartum psychotic break. A British right-wing commentator has been locked up by ICE. Conservative activist Milo Yiannopoulos is currently being held at an immigration detention center in Louisiana, which is the nation's busiest hub for what is called enforcement and removal operations, and where many deportation flights are based. Yiannopoulos has been a longtime supporter of immigration enforcement in the U.S. In a post last year, Yiannopoulos called for the on-the-spot deportation for anyone who can't prove they are in the U.S. legally. A suspect is in custody for allegedly stabbing three other 14-year-olds at a Texas high school Friday morning. Tom Yamas has more.
3: This was a scene at America's High School. Teens there hiding under their desks, others scrambling to safety. The El Paso County Sheriff's Department says three kids were hurt, but that they're all in stable condition. Authorities say a 14-year-old suspect has been taken into custody.
1: The sheriff's office says they received a report of a teenager with a knife by the outdoor basketball court, and two of the students were stabbed trying to help the third student. I'm Lisa Taylor.
4: 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In a game heard live last night on 101.3 FM, Toma High School football lost 41-7 at West Salem. Drew McConkie threw for at least 167 of his 232 yards in the first half for the Division IV 6th-ranked Panthers. Five different receivers, Jamison Skifton, Isaiah Lack, Nate Stefferud, Lucas Fryan, Josiah Wilbrink, had catches of 16 or more yards in the first half. Fryan, Caden Langer had two first-half rushing TDs each. West Salem led 35-0 at the half. Wilbrink caught McConkie's second TD pass on the second half's opening drive. McConkie completed 10 of 16 passes. West Salem did not punt in the first half. Kyan Vernon had Thomas TD, ran for 41 yards on five carries, and had a 27-yard punt return. Silas Cram had 59 yards on four catches, upping his season total to 215 yards. West Salem remains perfect. They host D4 third-ranked Aquinas next week. Toma remains winless. They host winless Baraboo next week. In a game heard live last night on 107.1 FM, Aquinas won 28-14 at Hammond-St. Croix Central. Aquinas scored two third-quarter TDs to pull away from a 14-all halftime tie. Henry Burns had three of the four Aquinas TDs. Owen Ludlow had all four TD passes. Aquinas remains perfect. Fellow D4 team St. Croix has won at least one playoff game seven straight years. Holman won an OT 27-21 at Sauk Prairie. Landon Barg's three-yard TD run won it. Sauk fumbled on a first and goal at the two on the first possession of OT. The D2 ninth-ranked Vikings came back from down 21-0 in the first half's final minute, started by a Logan Zick 58-yard INT return TD. Bennett Shields' 70-yard TD pass to Mason Fleury in the fourth tied it at 21. After Shields' third-quarter TD made it 21-14, Holman's Brock Needham missed two fourth-quarter field goals that would have won it in regulation. The second one was blocked. Sauk missed a 44-yard field goal early in the fourth that would have made it a two-score game. Tate Parcher had 66 yards on five touches, including a 14-yard run on the second play of Holman's OT possession. Holman remains perfect there at Onalaska next week. Onalaska shut out Medford 20-0 on the road. Onalaska led 7-0 at the half, 13-0 after three, and produced the final margin mid-fourth. QB Wilder Birch ran for 105 yards and a TD on 11 carries and was 10 of 14 passing for 125 yards and a 39-yard TD pass to Cooper Heggie. Hudson Smith had Onalaska's first half TD, a 58-yard run. Onalaska improves to 1-1. Logan shut out Wausau East 37-0. That was also the halftime score after the D3 10th-ranked Rangers led 16-0 after one. Tommy Check had two TD passes. Jameson Degenhart had two TD runs. Logan remains perfect. They're at 2-0 Sparta next week. Reedsburg beat the

0: of his own punt block. He also had 12 tackles. Luther remains perfect. They're at 0-2 GET next week. Bengal remains winless. They host Hillsborough next week. Westby shut out Dodgeland 54-0. Westby improves to 1-1. Westby's at Black River Falls next week. Black River Falls lost an OT to Duran 26-18. Duran scored and got two on the first possession of OT. Duran came back from down 18-3 at the end of three. Black River remains winless. Arcadia beat Whitehall 20-14. It was tied at 14 at the half. Arcadia remains perfect. Arcadia is at Viroqua next week. Brookwood beat Viroqua 34-6. Brookwood led 21-0 after 1 and 28-0 after 3. Brookwood improves to 1-1. Viroqua remains winless. Brookwood hosts Cashton Thursday. Cashton beat Independence 39-8 last night. The D7 8th-ranked Eagles remain perfect. Hillsboro lost 32-7 to Riverdale. They trailed 7-0 after 1, 23-7 at the half, and 29-7 after 3. Royal lost 41-0 at D7 top-ranked CFC. Hillsboro and Royal dropped the 1-1. New Lisbon lost 62-6 to D7 6th-ranked Pepin. Nisida lost 60-8 to D7 9th-ranked Melmin. New Lisbon and Nisida remain winless. Royals at Nisida and New Lisbon hosts Ithaca next week. 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
2: Today brings rain with roughly half an inch expected, temperatures topping out near 73 and south winds around 10. Tonight turns mostly cloudy with lows near 65, and that mostly cloudy pattern continues tomorrow with highs in the low 80s. By tomorrow night, clouds break up a bit for a partly cloudy sky and a low in the upper 60s. Monday keeps that partly cloudy look going, with highs climbing into the upper 80s.
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4: Well, hello there. I am Steve Harmon, wife Becky, adopted shelter pub Leo here at my feet. This is Country Gold, 80s, 90s country, a little early 2000s. Kind of a special show. We're going to do one-hit wonders. Some of these you'll remember, some of them I don't remember. Coming up, here's Brooks and Dunn. That Ain't No Way to Go on Country Gold.

0: That ain't no way to go, Brooks and Don on Country Gold. I'm Steve Harmon. This show powered by you, your requests, what you want to hear. 855-958-3774.
1: 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I was wondering if you should play Running Wheel South, Daydreams About Night Things. 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Thank you.
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0: Daydreams about night dreams. Ronnie Millsap on Country Gold. He's working hard in the daytime, but dreaming about what's going to happen at night. Steve Harmon, Country Gold. You can get a hold of me anytime, 855-958-3774. What's on your mind?
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0: A duet with Cowgirls and Cowboys. Well, let's start with Tim and Faith. It's Your Love on Country Gold. I got another one up my sleeve, too.

Tim and Faith, as we fulfill a request for some duets on Country Gold, I'm Steve Harmon. How about Kenny and Dolly? Of course, on Country Gold.

0: Kenny and Dolly on Country Gold. It's Steve Harmon, still reeling after the loss of Dolly Parton, who has been with me every step of my career. And I remember the first time she came on one of my shows when I was a baby DJ, and she came in and it was a ball of fire and entertainment, and I thought, oh man, that's got to be the way to do this. And she never stopped. From the family, in lieu of flowers, they would love it if you would donate to Dolly Parton's Imagination Library at imaginationlibrary.com. We're doing some one hit wonders. Some I remember, some I don't. Coming up.
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0: Mike Reed and Walk on Faith on Country Gold, our one-hit wonder show. He's a good songwriter, a former All-American defensive tackle at Penn State. You remember that one? Steve Harmon. We're doing one-hit wonders this show, like Picking Wildflowers from our buddy Keith Anderson, The Story, Keith.
1: There was a new artist and producer on a label that had turned me down the year before, wanted to record Picking Wildflowers, and I just said, no, we're keeping that for my record. You know, we're getting ready to launch another pitch for record labels.
0: Okay.
1: Ended up being on that guy's label after it was all said and done. Pretty
0: Are
1: funny.
0: You not going to mention
1: but
0: the guy?
1: I won't, but he wanted, literally, the artist called me and was like, man, really, I'm killing this song, I promise you. And I'm like, no, it's mine.
0: Does his last name have a color in it, like maybe black?
1: No, he didn't.
0: How about green?
1: But it was, no. They sent me their recording of it, and they changed the line, you know, and pick them off flowers, like, maybe down by the railroad tracks. I got Tom Petty playing Emma Silverado. He changed it. I got Willie Nelson playing Emma El Camino, and he changed all that and tried to get credit for it. I'm like, no, man, no.
0: Great songwriter, great friend, Keith Anderson and his one-hit wonder, Picking Wildflowers on Country Gold.

0: Keith Anderson picking wildflowers on our one-hit wonder show. Steve Harmon, this is Country Gold. Up next, the Wreckers, Michelle Branch, Jessica Harp, who were two solo singers, got together for this song and...
1: He was gone.
0: They was gone. Leave the Pieces on Country Gold.

0: Save the Pieces, the Wreckers, and our one-hit wonder show. It's Steve Harmon. This is Country Gold. Our Country Gold numerologist, Lisa, who just started the Grand Ole Opry a couple of weeks ago. Nice job. What year is that from?
1: 2006.
0: Gotcha. You ready for a little Country Gold good news? All right, coming up.
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8: 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The museum is open today from 10 till 4 and tomorrow from 11 till 3. There's volleyball, the big parade at 11:30, horseshoes at noon, kids games in the village park from 12:30 to 2:30. That includes chicken throwing, pie eating, and lots of other kid-friendly things to do. There's a cakewalk at 12:30, bingo in the village hall from 12:30 till 3:30. The kids pedal pull at 2:30, garden tractor pull at 3:30. Cornhole at 6, and Y2K Surge on the main stage from 8 to midnight. Tomorrow, the big car show. There's a tractor pull, church service at Village Park at 10. The museum is open from 11 till 4. There's a silent pie auction at 11. Chicken dinner being served from 11 till 2 or until that's gone. The live pie auction at 12:30 on the track. Bingo from 1 till 4, and the gun raffle drawing at the exhibit hall at 1:30. So grab your Hustler Fest t-shirt and help the Hustler Booster Club support their community with scholarships, park improvements, and people in need. 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
15: 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This is Jelly Roll, Steve Harmon's good news, coming up after one of my fave songs.

0: Dolly Parton, there it is. I will always love you, Dolly. We all do. And always will. Steve Harmon, this is Country Gold. Some good news.
1: I need some good news. Send me sipping on cold truth.
0: Love bringing it to you.
1: All I really need is a little good news.
0: Shedd Aquarium Chicago has received four more rescued beluga whales from Marineland in Ontario. Marineland is going out of business, and these gigantic mammals need new homes. The belugas are all female, named Caspian, Pikachu, Rain, and Secord. They joined four others, so Shedd now has a total of 16 belugas they're saving. Shedd Aquarium, appreciate you stepping up to do that. It's not possible for us normal humans to save a beluga whale and bring them home like we can with some dogs and cats and such. You saved me. Kenny Chesney on Country Gold.

0: save me. It's Steve Harmon. This is Country Gold. Kenny's new album is called Silver Sands Marina. We'll get it in less than a month now. Coming up, what year are we looking at? We're going to test your memory. Country Gold top three from Lisa. What? Oh, you're not going to tell me? Or we're getting clues from Country Gold producer Alexis on the year. Okay, I'll play. Coming up.
1: This is

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6: Hi, this is Mike Terry from the Grand Ole Opry. We're celebrating our 100th birthday. Come see us here in Nashville. In the meantime, you're listening to Country Gold with my good friend Steve Harmon.

0: Paulette Carlson, Winona's Hubby Cactus, and Highway 101 on Country Gold. I'm Steve Harmon. Somewhere tonight. What year are we going to showcase the top three songs from this weekend? Which year? With clues, producer Alexis.
1: Well, in this year, the still very incredibly creepy Silence of the Lambs premiered in theaters. Nickelodeon, on the other hand, launched its first line of original animated Nicktoons, including Doug, Danger Mouse, and...
2: Hello!
1: Yes, the Rugrats. We are in 1991.
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3: Walmart is paying $50 million to settle federal claims that it filed phony painkiller prescriptions written by corrupt doctors. Scott Carr has details.
4: The Department of Justice announced the agreement Friday, claiming Bentonville-based Walmart let dangerous drug orders slip through store counters for years. Federal prosecutors say local pharmacists raised red flags about suspicious prescribers running pill mills, but company managers failed to step in and cut off the supply. Under the deal, Walmart will have to put strict new checks on pharmacy counters across the state and the country.
3: A teleprompter operator for President Trump is being ordered to pay a fine for using its knowledge of Trump's speeches to place bets on Kalshi. On Friday, the Commodity Futures Trading Commission ordered Gabriel Perez to pay over $107,000 in profits he made on the bets, along with a civil penalty of $65,000. The agency said Perez used material, non-public information to make trades on Kalshi. Pete Hegseth is denying that he's considering a run for president in 2028. On Friday, NBC News reported two sources familiar with conversations said the Pentagon chief had been privately discussing the possibility. Hegseth responded to the article in a post saying they told NBC it was 100% false, but that they just lie with anonymous sources. Federal Reserve Chairman Kevin Warsh says trends matter most when making monetary policy decisions. More from Jim Forbes.
5: Speaking Friday at the Central Bank's annual symposium in Jackson Hole, Wyoming, Warsh said the Fed has, quote, work to do if inflation persists above its target of 2%.
6: Each of these broad inflation measures have fallen significantly from their highs of a few years ago. But progress over the last couple of years has been more modest.
5: He added short-term interest rates are the predominant tool to achieve the dual mandate. The Fed chair says he's been impressed with the economy as it appears to have strengthened while dealing with a good amount of stress.
3: I'm Lisa Taylor.
7: 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In a game heard live last night on 101.3 FM, Toma High School football lost 41-7 at West Salem. Drew McConkie threw for at least 167 of his 232 yards in the first half for the Division IV 6th-ranked Panthers. Five different receivers, Jamison Skifton, Isaiah Lack, Nate Steferud, Lucas Fryan, Josiah Wilbrink had catches of 16 or more yards in the first half. Fryan, Caden Langer had two first-half rushing TDs each. West Salem led 35-0 at the half. Wilbrink caught McConkie's second TD pass on the second half's opening drive. McConkie completed 10 of 16 passes. West Salem did not punt in the first half. Kyan Vernon had Thomas TD, ran for 41 yards on 5 carries, and had a 27-yard punt return. Silas Cram had 59 yards on 4 catches, upping his season total to 215 yards. West Salem remains perfect. They host D4 third-ranked Aquinas next week. Toma remains winless. They host winless Baraboo next week. In a game heard live last night on 107.1 FM, Aquinas won 28-14 at Hammond-St. Croix Central. Aquinas scored two third-quarter TDs to pull away from a 14-all halftime tie. Henry Burns had three of the four Aquinas TDs. Owen Ludlow had all four TD passes. Aquinas remains perfect.

0: Tay Parcher had 66 yards on five touches, including a 14-yard run on the second play of Holman's OT possession. Holman remains perfect there at Onalaska next week. Onalaska shut out Medford 20-0 on the road. Onalaska led 7-0 at the half, 13-0 after three, and produced the final margin mid-fourth. QB Wilder Birch ran for 105 yards and a TD on 11 carries and was 10 of 14 passing for 125 yards and a 39-yard TD pass to Cooper Heggie. Hudson Smith had Onalaska's first half TD, a 58-yard run. Onalaska improves to 1-1. Logan shut out Wausau East 37-0. That was also the halftime score after the D3 10th-ranked Rangers led 16-0 after one. Tommy Check had two TD passes. Jameson Degenhart had two TD runs. Logan remains perfect. They're at 2-0 Sparta next week. Reedsburg beat DeForest 28-6. They're at 2-0 Central next week. Luther beat Bangor 40-6. The game was played with a running clock for the final 15 minutes. Luther led 33-0 at the half and 13-0 after one. Logan Pierce had five total TDs, including 150 yards and three TDs on 14 carries, a 27-yard INT return TD, and a 20-yard return TD off his own punt block. He also had 12 tackles. Luther remains perfect. They're at 0-2 GET next week. Bangor remains winless. They host Hillsboro next week. Westby shut out Dodgeland 54-0. Westby improves to 1-1. Westby's at Black River Falls next week. Black River Falls lost an OT to Duran 26-18. Duran scored and got two on the first possession of OT. Duran came back from down 18-3 at the end of three. Black River remains winless. Arcadia beat Whitehall 20-14. It was tied at 14 at the half. Arcadia remains perfect. Arcadia is at Viroqua next week. Brookwood beat Viroqua 34-6. Brookwood led 21-0 after 1 and 28-0 after 3. Brookwood improves to 1-1. Viroqua remains winless. Brookwood hosts Cashton Thursday. Cashton beat Independence 39-8 last night. The D7 8th-ranked Eagles remain perfect. Hillsboro lost 32-7 to Riverdale. They trailed 7-0 after 1, 23-7 at the half, and 29-7 after 3. Royal lost 41-0 at D7 top-ranked CFC. Hillsboro and Royal dropped to 1-1. New Lisbon lost 62-6 to D7 6th-ranked Pepin. Nisida lost 60-8 to D7 9th-ranked Melmin. New Lisbon and Nisida remain winless. Royals at Nisida and New Lisbon hosts Ithaca next week. Craig Otto, Magnum Media Sports.
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2: Today brings rain with roughly half an inch expected, temperatures topping out near 73 and south winds around 10. Tonight turns mostly cloudy with lows near 65, and that mostly cloudy pattern continues tomorrow with highs in the low 80s. By tomorrow night, clouds break up a bit for a partly cloudy sky and a low in the upper 60s. Monday keeps that partly cloudy look going, with highs climbing into the upper 80s.
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6: Well, hello there. I'm Steve Harmon, wife Becky, adopted shelter pup Leo here with Country Gold. 80s, 90s country music you love, some early 2000s in there. And this weekend, we're doing One Hit Wonders. We'll see if you recognize the song. We'll see if I recognize the song coming up. Oh, I think you know this one. Kathy Mattea, 18 Wheels and a Dozen Roses on Country Gold.

0: 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I'm Steve Harmon. Available anytime for you at 855-958-3774. We take requests, try to find them, and then play them.
1: Zach and Dylan in Milan, Tennessee. Can we hear Desperately with George Strait?
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0: Desperately from George Strait on Country Gold. I'm Steve Harmon. That's written by my friend Bruce Robison, who just celebrated a birthday. Happy birthday, Bruce. Married to beautiful Kelly Willis. We have thousands of songs back here to choose from. Why don't you tell me one you might want to hear? 855-958-3774. Hello.
1: Yes, this is Mark Hortle. I'm calling from the Sugar Grove, Virginia area. I would like to hear I Saw the Light.
0: You got it, buddy. Winona's out with Melissa Etheridge, the Raised on Radio Tour. Much like me. Country Gold.

Hey guys, Luke Bryan here. Just wanted to speak about the passing of icon Dolly Parton. So much of my childhood, she was in it, from movies to music. Her light, being a strong Tennessee woman, was something that always inspired me. Songwriting ability, charisma. When you live your life and people can recognize you by one name, Dolly, I think that says it all.

0: Here you come again from the amazing, the iconic, one-of-a-kind Dolly Parton. I'm Steve Harmon. This is Country Gold. Rachel Parton's been on many times on this show, and she tells me thank you for the love you've shown Dolly all week. 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Coming up, I wonder if you'll recognize any of these one-hit wonders. I wonder if I will. And Brad Paisley is here to tell you a little bit about how he worked with Dolly Parton.
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0: All you ever do is bring me down. The Mavericks on Country Gold. I'm Steve Harmon featuring James Otto because we're doing a one-hit wonder weekend, and he is a wonder, and he's got one hit. But he's also out there with the Mavericks and Emily West doing the Music Lives On tour celebrating Raul Malo, who we lost. Hey, big guy.
1: Hey, what's happening?
0: Evidently you. Well, this part's called Wikipedia, Truth or Bull.
1: Yeah, baby, come on.
0: So let's find out, James Otto. You served 2 years in the Navy and then got out.
1: I did. That's true.
0: That's true. What'd you do?
1: Whatever they told me to, man.
0: That's right. My nephew's in there right now. He's in a sub somewhere. I don't even know where.
1: That's a whole nother level of duty that I would not sign up for. I'm 6'5". It's hard enough being in a sub when you're average height, but at 6'5", it would be really, really, really difficult.
0: I am going to blow your mind. He's 6'6".
1: What in the world did he do that for?
0: I tried my whole life to get him on a basketball court. He wouldn't listen.
1: Man, I'll tell you what. They say that Navy stands for Never Again Volunteer Yourself.
0: I've never heard that. That's crazy.
1: Apparently, you gotta volunteer twice. Once to get in the Navy and once to go on a sub. And that was one too many for me.
0: Oh, my gosh. Well, you did great. It's a one-hit wonder weekend. And from you, James Otto, your one-hit wonder just got started loving you on Country Gold.

26 Cents from the Wilkinsons, their only hit in the USA. They did have a much more successful career in Canada. This is Country Gold's one-hit wonder show. I'm Steve Harmon. Country music racked up some MTV video nominations. Yeah.

0: Also in our Country Gold Music News, Miranda Lambert's got something special up her sleeve. Ahead of her new album, we've got details coming up.
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1: With Steve Harmon.
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19: Today brings rain with roughly half an inch expected, temperatures topping out near 73 and south winds around 10. Tonight turns mostly cloudy with lows near 65, and that mostly cloudy pattern continues tomorrow with highs in the low 80s. By tomorrow night, Clouds break up a bit for a partly cloudy sky and a low in the upper 60s. Monday keeps that partly cloudy look going, with highs climbing into the upper 80s.

0: 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I'm Steve Harmon. 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Miranda Lambert's got quite the album pre-party in store for us. One night only. Opening night of Nashville's newest live music venue, The Truth. She'll do some new songs and songs from her catalog with a 12-piece string band. How cool is that? Cody Johnson had a conversation with our hero, George Strait. Cody seems to be doing everything just right.
1: To hear George Strait say to me, like, son, you're doing it the right way. Man, I'm proud of you. And you're representing Texas. You're representing country music well. You're representing cowboys well. And it just meant the world to me.
0: 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Ella Langley, Morgan Wallen, and...

0: Brad Paisley is here to tell you a little bit about how he worked with the great Dolly Parton.
1: Dolly Parton is on When I Get Where I'm Going and was the greatest addition to that iconic. And she actually drove out here to this farm to sing her vocal. And what a day that was when I came down to the farm and there she was sitting on the porch here. And she also brought the picture of, I believe it was her grandfather, which she holds in the music video. And we filmed that while she was here as well. And what a pro, what an amazing artist. And I'm so glad that that exists, my voice and her voice, on a song that important.
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0: Fred Paisley, Dolly Parton together, When I Get Where I'm Going. On Country Gold, I'm Steve Harmon. It's our one-hit wonder show. And our next Country Gold top three includes a number one song from somebody and then who we never heard from again.
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0: My man, Waylon Jennings on Country Gold. If you missed our conversation with his son, Shooter, a little sneak preview of another album that basically Shooter's finding these songs in his basement from his dad. It's crazy. But you can hear the conversation on our Facebook page, Country Gold, with me, Steve Harmon. Let's test your memory with a Country Gold top three from
1: 1995.
0: Okay, let her rip.
1: This is a Country Gold countdown from this week, 1995. Number three.
2: It's been a long, hard fall, but I'm aching after all. No, I didn't know my own strength.
0: Lori Morgan.
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Out on Your Love, Jeff Carson on Country Gold and our one-hit wonder show. One song, one hit for Jeff Carson, although he is the inspiration behind another number one song, a big hit for Ricochet. All the songwriters were staring out of a window when Jeff Carson pulled up in a Jaguar and out came a beautiful wife, and they all said, well, she must have daddy's money because it ain't Jeff's money. You can hear the complete story on our Facebook page, Country Gold with Steve Harmon. Here is Ricochet.

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2: The death toll from the Nepal flood has risen to over 600. Janice Mackey Frayer in the flood zone with officials in the Himalayan country that say over 2,500 people are now missing.
3: In what is effectively a corridor of mud. So the magnitude of what those rescuers face is staggering.
2: The flood happened Wednesday when the collapse of a glacier sent a deadly wall of water through the mountain town near the Chinese border. President Trump says the U.S. has secured majority control of over 65 billion barrels of oil in Venezuela. In the announcement Friday, Trump said the deal more than doubles American oil reserves and will substantially lower gas prices for all Americans. NASA's launching a new telescope into space. Tom Costello has more.
4: NASA prepares to make history this weekend, launching a next-gen telescope. The Nancy Grace Roman Telescope will orbit a million miles from Earth to survey the infrared universe.
5: So we can actually see back to about 600 million years after the Big Bang.
2: The telescope is scheduled to launch aboard the SpaceX Falcon Heavy rocket from Kennedy Space Center Sunday morning at 7:26 a.m. Eastern. Live coverage of the liftoff will begin at 6:20. King Haakon is the new king of Norway. He's the son of King Harald, and his new title is King Haakon VIII. King Harald died at the age of 89 in Oslo this week of a rare blood disease and was Europe's oldest serving monarch. The new king will take the oath Tuesday. Thousands of Norwegians mourn the king's death by bringing flowers to the royal palace. Funeral arrangement details have not been released. Labor Day travelers are being told to get ready for high costs and heavy traffic. AAA says round-trip airfare will cost about $750 on average, up 2% from last year. Hotel bookings have also gone up, 9% in the U.S., 12% elsewhere. Labor Day is a week from Monday, and AAA says the best time to head to your destination will be this Thursday morning. The worst days for travel will be next Friday, Saturday, and Monday. I'm Lisa Taylor.
6: 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Drew McConkey threw for at least 167 of his 232 yards in the first half for the Division IV 6th-ranked Panthers. Five different receivers, Jamison Skifton, Isaiah Lack, Nate Steferud, Lucas Fryan, Josiah Wilbrink, had catches of 16 or more yards in the first half. Fryan, Caden Langer had two first-half rushing TDs each. West Salem led 35-0 at the half. Wilbrink caught McConkey's second TD pass on the second half's opening drive. McConkey completed 10 of 16 passes. West Salem did not punt in the first half. Kyan Vernon had Thomas TD, ran for 41 yards on 5 carries, and had a 27-yard punt return. Silas Cram had 59 yards on 4 catches, upping his season total to 215 yards. West Salem remains perfect. They host D4 third-ranked Aquinas next week. Toma remains winless. They host winless Baraboo next week. In a game heard live last night on 107.1 FM, Aquinas won 28-14 at Hammond-St. Croix Central. Aquinas scored two third-quarter TDs to pull away from a 14-all halftime tie. Henry Burns had three of the four Aquinas TDs. Owen Ludlow had all four TD passes. Aquinas remains perfect. Fellow D4 team St. Croix has won at least one playoff game 7 straight years. Holman won an OT 27-21 at Sauk Prairie. Landon Barg's three-yard TD run won it. Sauk fumbled on a first and goal at the 2 on the first possession of OT. The D2 ninth-ranked Vikings came back from down 21-0 in the first half's final minute, started by a Logan Zick 58-yard INT return TD. Bennett Shields' 70-yard TD pass to Mason

0: clearing the fourth tied it at 21. After Shield's third quarter TD made it 21-14. Holman DeBrock Needham missed two fourth quarter field goals that would have won it in regulation. The second one was blocked. Sauk missed a 44-yard field goal early in the fourth that would have made it a two-score game. Tay Parcher had 66 yards on five touches, including a 14-yard run on the second play of Holman's OT possession. Holman remains perfect there at Onalaska next week. Onalaska shut out Medford 20-0 on the road. Onalaska led 7-0 at the half, 13-0 after three, and produced the final margin mid-fourth. QB Wilder Birch ran for 105 yards and a TD on 11 carries, and was 10 of 14 passing for 125 yards, and a 39-yard TD pass to Cooper Heggie. Hudson Smith had Onalaska's first half TD, a 58-yard run. Onalaska improves to 1-1. Logan shut out Wausau East 37-0. That was also the halftime score. After the D3 10th-ranked Rangers led 16-0 after one, Tommy Check had two TD passes. Jameson Degenhart had two TD runs. Logan remains perfect. They're at 2-0 Sparta next week. Reedsburg beat DeForest 28-6. They're at 2-0 Central next week. Luther beat Bangor 40-6. The game was played with a running clock for the final 15 minutes. Luther led 33-0 at the half and 13-0 after one. Logan Pierce had five total TDs, including 150 yards and three TDs on 14 carries, a 27-yard INT return TD, and a 20-yard return TD off his own punt block. He also had 12 tackles. Luther remains perfect. They're at 0-2 GET next week. Bangor remains winless. They host Hillsboro next week. Westby shut out Dodgeland 54-0. Westby improves to 1-1. Westby's at Black River Falls next week. Black River Falls lost an OT to Duran 26-18. Duran scored and got two on the first possession of OT. Duran came back from down 18-3 at the end of three. Black River remains winless. Arcadia beat Whitehall 20-14. It was tied at 14 at the half. Arcadia remains perfect. Arcadia is at Viroqua next week. Brookwood beat Viroqua 34-6. Brookwood led 21-0 after one and 28-0 after three. Brookwood improves to 1-1. Viroqua remains winless. Brookwood hosts Cashton Thursday. Cashton beat Independence 39-8 last night. The D7 8th-ranked Eagles remain perfect. Hillsboro lost 32-7 to Riverdale. They trailed 7-0 after 1-23-7 at the half and 29-7 after 3. Royal lost 41-0 at D7 top-ranked CFC. Hillsboro and Royal dropped the 1-1. New Lisbon lost 62-6 to D7 6th-ranked Pepin. Nisida lost 60-8 to D7 9th-ranked Melmin. New Lisbon and Nisida remain winless. Royals at Nisida and New Lisbon hosts Ithaca next week. Craig Otto, Magnum Media Sports.
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2: Today's looking wet with steady rain and roughly half an inch of accumulation. Highs approach the low 70s with south winds around 10. Clouds stick around overnight, lows near 65. Tomorrow brings mostly cloudy skies and highs near 83. Then watch for a brief thunderstorm tomorrow night as lows settle in the upper 60s. Monday turns partly cloudy with highs in the upper 80s. And Tuesday brings some clouds with highs near 86.
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4: Hello there, I'm Steve Harmon, wife Becky, son Graham, adopted shelter pet, my little shadow Leo here, and this is Country Gold. Thanks for making us a part of your weekend. We've got the good stuff, 80s, 90s country, some early 2000s, and the special treat, one-hit wonder weekend continues after Diamond Rio. That's how your love makes me feel.

0: Diamond Rio on Country Gold. That's how your love makes me feel. It's Steve Harmon. What year is that from? Our show numerologist, Lisa?
1: 1997.
0: And now Diamond Rio is a part of Josh Turner's Your Man 20th anniversary album out now. Diamond Rio and Josh singing For Me.

0: Your man, Josh Turner, on Country Gold. I'm Steve Harmon. This show powered by you. What do you want to hear? We've got thousands of songs to choose from. Call your song idea in anytime. 855-958-3774.
1: Hi, my name is Lainey. I'm from Texas. I would really love to hear I've Come to Expect It from George Strait. 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
1: 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You know how everybody says, like, don't meet your hero? Well, she's everything that I could have imagined and everything that I think everybody needs to strive to be. I don't.

0: Dolly Parton, Loretta Lynn, Tammy Wynette, Silver Threads, and Golden Needles. Steve Harmon, the Parton family telling us all to give money in the name of Dolly to her Imagination Library, which gives books free of charge to kids from anywhere in the world from birth to age 5. ImaginationLibrary.com. Coming up, we're going to do a Country Gold Top 3. 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
0: Awesome. Here is Garth Brooks and his idea about Dolly Parton.
2: We always talk about the goat, and it's always guys. 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I don't know how she does that.
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1: From number one to done. Songs that made history and then disappeared on Country Gold with Steve Harmon.

0: Dust on the Bottle, David Lee Murphy. That was David Lee Murphy's first number one and only solo number one. I'm Steve Harmon. This is Country Gold and our one-hit wonder weekend. Our next one-hit wonder, Sylvia, I should tell you that our friend Rudy Gatlin says, you know, better to have one hit than none. So this part is called Wikipedia, Truth or Bull. At just three, you had a realization singing in church that music was your life's calling.
1: That's true.
0: Like lightning, like in the movies and stuff? What was that like?
1: Well, it was pretty amazing. I was 3 years old. My aunt had heard me singing when she came to visit one day, and she said to my mother, you ought to have Sylvia sing at church one day. You know, the next memory I have is I'm standing up there in front of the church, and it's a very small little Pilgrim Holiness church in Forest, Indiana, and the sunlight was pouring through the windows, and I sang Jesus Loves Me, and I heard a voice in my head that said, this is what you do.
0: Wow. Wikipedia, truth or bull. Okay, the next one. The song Drifter was considered for an early James Bond movie.
1: I've never heard that. That's not, I don't think that's true.

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1: Mm-hmm. There was a guy that was dressed up like a matador. You know, it's pretty, looking back, it's kind of corny. But
0: the story behind the song. It's also part of Wikipedia Truth or Bull. Nobody was recorded at the last minute and one take.
1: The recording that you hear of Nobody on the radio from 1982, that was one take. Yes. And the vocal and the music, the musicians played at the same time. That's my vocal that I did. I think we punched one word or something at the end.
0: Unbelievable. Sylvia's one-hit wonder. This is Nobody on Country Gold.

0: Bill, are you going to kiss me or what? Thompson Square, one-hit wonder Thompson Square, written by David Lee Murphy, number one in the USA and Canada, Steve Harmon, Country Gold, New Music Roundup, Reba, Carly Pierce, Jordan Davis. You get to hear them and decide, will they be with us? Will they be on this show in 20 years? We'll find out. You get to decide.
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4: Victor Hovland is tied for the lead at the PGA's Tour Championship. The Colorado Avalanche gave defenseman Cale Makar an 8-year extension worth over $160 million. In the WNBA, Indiana beat Connecticut 111-91. Caitlin Clark, 34 points. At Las Vegas, 27 points. For Asia Wilson, the Aces down Toronto 93-73. And Ross Chastain earned the NASCAR pole at Daytona. Among the 10 NFL preseason games Friday night, New Orleans won at Dallas 27-24 on a late 53-yard field goal. Seattle tied at Kansas City 9-9. Jason Myers of the Seahawks missed a 52-yard field goal attempt on the final play. To baseball, the Dodgers won at Detroit 2-1. Tarek Skubal, ex-Tiger, no decision, but 7 strikeouts in 6 innings. Atlanta won its 5th straight. Houston won. Texas lost at Milwaukee 6-1.
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8: Today's looking wet with steady rain and roughly half an inch of accumulation. Highs approach the low 70s with south winds around 10. Clouds stick around overnight, lows near 65. Tomorrow brings mostly cloudy skies and highs near 83. Then watch for a brief thunderstorm tomorrow night as lows settle in the upper 60s. Monday turns partly cloudy with highs in the upper 80s. And Tuesday brings some clouds with highs near 86.
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0: Reba McEntire and Dolly Parton. That's a masterclass. That's how you do it right there on Country Gold. I'm Steve Harmon. Reba, as big a fan of Dolly as you and I.
1: September 17th, 1977 was the first time I got to perform at the Grand Ole Opry here in Nashville, Tennessee. So I walked in and they said, Reba, I'm terribly sorry, but the two songs that we said you could sing, you're only going to get to sing one. I said, why? And they said, well, Dolly Parton just pulled in the parking lot and she's going to take one of your songs. I said, okay, can I meet her? I didn't care anything. I just wanted to see Dolly Parton. And she came walking in, and I kind of backed up against the wall. And she had on the most beautiful black chiffon pantsuit with rhinestone butterflies on them and her beautiful hair. And I thought, my gosh, that's probably what an angel looks just like right there.
0: Country Gold New Music Roundup. Jordan Davis has another song co-written with his brother Jacob.

Little Big Town's 12th studio album is out this weekend. It's a Dying Art. They're singing with Ashley Monroe, Kelsey Ballerini. Little Big Town, Bring It On Home on Country Gold.

0: little big town, bring it on home. On Country Gold, I'm Steve Harmon. It's a one-hit wonder weekend, a Country Gold top three countdown, ending with a one-hit wonder number one. Again, as Rudy Gadlin would say, better to have one than none.
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0: Maybe It Was Memphis, Pam Tillis on Country Gold. And you can find the story behind that song and how many people told her it wouldn't be a hit on our Facebook page, Country Gold with Steve Harmon. And now let's test your memory again with a Country Gold top three songs. Lisa, which year?
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3: 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Drew McConkey threw for at least 167 of his 232 yards in the first half for the Division IV 6th-ranked Panthers. Five different receivers, Jamison Skifton, Isaiah Lack, Nate Steferud, Lucas Fryan, Josiah Wilbrink, had catches of 16 or more yards in the first half. Fryan, Caden Langer had two first-half rushing TDs each. West Salem led 35-0 at the half. Wilbrink caught McConkey's second TD pass on the second half's opening drive. McConkey completed 10 of 16 passes. West Salem did not punt in the first half. Kyan Vernon had Toma's TD, ran for 41 yards on five carries, and had a 27-yard punt return. Silas Cram had 59 yards on four catches, upping his season total to 215 yards. West Salem remains perfect. They host D4 third-ranked Aquinas next week. Toma remains winless. They host winless.

0: Caribou next week. In a game heard live last night on 107.1 FM, Aquinas won 28-14 at Hammond-St. Croix Central. Aquinas scored two third-quarter TDs to pull away from a 14-all halftime tie. Henry Burns had three of the four Aquinas TDs. Owen Ludlow had all four TD passes. Aquinas remains perfect. Fellow D4 team St. Croix has won at least one playoff game seven straight years. Holman won an OT 27-21 at Sauk Prairie. Landon Barg's three-yard TD run won it. Sauk fumbled on a first and goal at the two on the first possession of OT. The D2 ninth-ranked Vikings came back from down 21-0 in the first half's final minute, started by a Logan Zick 58-yard INT return TD. Bennett Shields' 70-yard TD pass to Mason Fleury in the fourth tied it at 21. After Shields' third-quarter TD made it 21-14, Holman's Brock Needham missed two fourth-quarter field goals that would have won it in regulation. The second one was blocked. Sauk missed a 44-yard field goal early in the fourth that would have made it a two-score game. Tay Parcher had 66 yards on five touches, including a 14-yard run on the second play of Holman's OT possession. Holman remains perfect there at Onalaska next week. Onalaska shut out Medford 20-0 on the road. Onalaska led 7-0 at the half, 13-0 after three, and produced the final margin mid-fourth. QB Wilder Birch ran for 105 yards and a TD on 11 carries, and was 10 of 14 passing for 125 yards, and a 39-yard TD pass to Cooper Heggie. Hudson Smith had Onalaska's first half TD, a 58-yard run. Onalaska improves to 1-1. Logan shut out Wausau East 37-0. That was also the halftime score. After the D3 10th-ranked Rangers led 16-0 after one, Tommy Check had two TD passes. Jameson Degenhart had two TD runs. Logan remains perfect. They're at 2-0 Sparta next week. Reedsburg beat DeForest 28-6. They're at 2-0 Central next week. Luther beat Bangor 40-6. The game was played with a running clock for the final 15 minutes. Luther led 33-0 at the half and 13-0 after one. Logan Pierce had five total TDs, including 150 yards and three TDs on 14 carries, a 27-yard INT return TD, and a 20-yard return TD off his own punt block. He also had 12 tackles. Luther remains perfect. They're at 0-2 GET next week. Bangor remains winless. They host Hillsboro next week. Westby shut out Dodgeland 54-0. Westby improves to 1-1. Westby's at Black River Falls next week. Black River Falls lost an OT to Duran 26-18. Duran scored and got two on the first possession of OT. Duran came back from down 18-3 at the end of three. Black River remains winless. Arcadia beat Whitehall 20-14. It was tied at 14 at the half. Arcadia remains perfect. Arcadia is at Viroqua next week. Brookwood beat Viroqua 34-6. Brookwood led 21-0 after one and 28-0 after three. Brookwood improves to 1-1. Viroqua remains winless. Brookwood hosts Cashton Thursday. Cashton beat Independence 39-8 last night. The D7 8th-ranked Eagles remain perfect. Hillsboro lost 32-7 to Riverdale. They trailed 7-0 after 1, 23-7 at the half, and 29-7 after 3. Royal lost 41-0 at D7 top-ranked CFC. Hillsboro and Royal dropped to 1-1. New Lisbon lost 62-6 to D7 6th-ranked Pepin. Nisida lost 60-8 to D7 9th-ranked Melmin. New Lisbon and Nisida remain winless. Royals at Nisida and New Lisbon hosts Ithaca next week. 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
2: Today's looking wet with steady rain and roughly half an inch of accumulation. Highs approach the low 70s with south winds around 10. Clouds stick around overnight, lows near 65. Tomorrow brings mostly cloudy skies and highs near 83. Then watch for a brief thunderstorm tomorrow night as lows settle in the upper 60s. Monday turns partly cloudy with highs in the upper 80s. And Tuesday brings some clouds with highs near 86.

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1: Hello there, I'm Steve Harmon, wife Becky, son Graham, adopted shelter pup Leo, my shadow here at my feet, and this is Country Gold. Thanks for making us a part of your weekend. We play the good stuff, 80s, 90s country, early 2000s, and this is a one-hit wonder weekend, and have I got a wonder for you coming up in our special guest in just a couple of minutes. This is Exile, Woke Up in Love with You on Country Gold.

0: 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What a beautiful feeling. 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I'm Steve Harmon, taking your requests at 855-958-3774.
1: Hey, this is Jack from Belgrade, Maine. We'd like to hear some George Strait.
0: So it's up to me. Well, he's got 61 number one hits. How about I spin the wheel of numbers wherever it stops? 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
1: Joe McDowell, Great Falls, Montana. God bless Texas, please. Thank you.
0: You got it. You're welcome.

0: You're the only one, Dolly Parton on Country Gold. I'm Steve Harmon. A fun Dolly memory with her sister Rachel's visit to this show coming up in a little bit. Next, it's been a really long time since we talked to this one-hit wonder. Oops, that's a hint. Coming up.
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0: baby's got a new baby, Skyler. No blocking Paul Overstreet. I'm Steve Harmon. This is Country Gold and our one-hit wonder weekend. That was their only number one song. And that's actually my 45 that you heard. That's why it sounds a little scratchy. To our special guest who may have the biggest one-hit wonder number one song never to be heard from again song of all time, Debbie Boone.
1: Well, hello.
0: Well, hello. It's been a while.
1: You're starting like on a high note here.
0: Yeah, it only goes downhill from here. Is that what you're saying? No, I'll start with a little thing I call Wikipedia Truth or Bull. I haven't said it in so long. Married to Gabrielle Ferrer.
1: Yeah.
0: So that means your mom-in-law is Rosemary Clooney. I had to have an influence of some kind, right?
1: Holy moly. To say the least, I didn't know what was coming for me. It was divine. It was, I often say from the stage, that being around her and working with her on stage was like a master class for me.
0: It is the 50th birthday of You Light Up My Life, which has some amazing stats to it. Let's face it. It has been a Grammy Award, Academy Award, Golden Globe Award, Best Original Song, ASCAP, CMA, FBI, CIA.
1: Wow.
0: The story behind that song.
1: There was a movie called You Light Up My Life and written by starring a guy named Joseph Brooks. And he also wrote the song and he was involved with the studio singer who sang for the actress. Hang in there. The actress in the movie was an actress named Dee Dee Khan. They hit the skids and he took her off the soundtrack. It's her voice on the actual album, but it's my voice that went to radio and I had the hit. This is Debbie Boone and that's my story.

Number one, and then done, Debbie Boone never had another top 40 hit again. And, well, you know, with a song like that, maybe she didn't need to. Besides, her dad.

0: David Ball on Country Gold. A song nominated for a CMA and a Grammy in what year, Lisa?
1: 1995.
0: It went to number one in Canada, but number two in the USA because it couldn't get by John Michael Montgomery, Be My Baby Tonight. Country Gold music news coming up. The ACM's honor Christmas.
1: This is Country Gold. Oh.

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9: 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There's volleyball, the big parade at 11:30, horseshoes at noon, kids games in the Village Park from 12:30 to 2:30. That includes chicken throwing, pie eating, and lots of other kid-friendly things to do. There's a cakewalk at 12:30, bingo in the Village Hall from 12:30 till 3:30, the kids paddle pull at 2:30, garden tractor pull at 3:30, cornhole at 6, and Y2K surge on the main stage from 8 to midnight. Tomorrow, the big car show. There's a tractor pull, church service at Village Park at 10. The museum is open from 11 till 4. There's a silent pie auction at 11. Chicken dinner being served from 11 till 2 or until that's gone. The live pie auction at 12:30 on the track. Bingo from 1 till 4 and the gun raffle drawing at the exhibit hall at 1:30. So grab your Hustler Fest t-shirt and help the Hustler Booster Club support their community with scholarships, park improvements, and people in need. 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
11: Today's looking wet with steady rain and roughly half an inch of accumulation. Highs approach the low 70s with south winds around 10. Clouds stick around overnight, lows near 65. Tomorrow brings mostly cloudy skies and highs near 83. Then watch for a brief thunderstorm tomorrow night as lows settle in the upper 60s. Monday turns partly cloudy with highs in the upper 80s. And Tuesday brings some clouds with highs near 86.
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13: Hi, this is Fran. I'm requesting a song by Brooks and Dunn. Thank you very much.

0: Brooks and Dunn on Country Gold by request, 855-958-3774. I'm Steve Harmon. Country Gold Music News, TV news up first. Reba, Happy Place, officially back in production. The third season will be out in October. Lainey Wilson is on a show called Leanne on Netflix, which is my pal comedian Leanne Morgan's stand-up show. She's really funny. The two of them together, that's going to be great. Luke Combs made his voice acting debut over the weekend on Disney Channel's Big City Green. Plays Rusty Twang.
1: Kidnapped by a country family with a weird and wicked plan. Watch out for the green.
0: That's a funny name, Rusty Twang. Dolly Parton received the Poets Award at the ACM Honors last week in Nashville. Bill Anderson gets the ACM Icon Award. Billy Bob Thornton and Landman get the ACM Film Award for using country music so much in their soundtracks with Mark Colley. During the show, Carly Pearce, Caitlin Butts, Carter Faith performed 9 to 5, a Dolly Parton tribute in her honor. Our Country Gold producer Alexis says she's posted photos from the night, even a clip of Brenda Lee singing with the audience. You guessed it, singing Rockin' Around the Christmas Tree. On our Facebook page, Country Gold with me, Steve Harmon. Here is your Poet Award winner on Country Gold, Dolly Parton.

9 to 5, Dolly Parton on Country Gold. It's Steve Harmon for Labor Day weekend next weekend. Be with us as we spend a lot of time with Clint Black. Clint Black will be here. I can't wait. He's got a new book. I wonder if I'm in it. I doubt it. This

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0: From number one to done. 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

0: day.
1: Well, I don't have to be me till Monday. A one-hit wonder from Steve Azar. Yeah, I'm trying to get him here on Country Gold. I'm Steve Harmon, celebrating the life, the wonderful, the amazing, the one-of-a-kind, the one-of-one, Dolly Parton. I had a chance to talk to her sister, Rachel Parton, when Dolly and Rachel put out that cookbook they had together. And I wondered if she'd ever heard of the famous clam story that turned into a famous song.
2: You know, I don't know.
1: Dolly's Two Doors Down is about her bandmates chowing down at a Howard Johnson's motor lodge eating fried clams. Have you heard this?
2: No, tell me.
1: Dolly was dieting, couldn't join them, but she heard the band chowing down on these fried clams, and she started writing the song Two Doors Down. They're eating and having a party about the fried clams. And that's where that song came from, but from the laughter, I'm not 100% sure that this is factual anymore.
2: No, I believe it's true. But I remember those Howard Johnson's fried clams. They were very good.
1: Yes, they were. Two Doors Down, they're drinking, laughing, having fun. Here's Dolly on Country Gold.

0: Dolly Parton and Two Doors Down on Country Gold. Steve Harmon, one more one-hit wonder. When's the last time you remember hearing David Frizzell?
1: I came crawling home last night, like many nights before. I finally made it to my feet as she opened up the door. And she said, "You're not gonna do this anymore."

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And I'll keep on tap for all your friends, their favorite kind of beer. And for you, I'll always keep in stock those soft aluminum cans. And when you're feeling macho, you can crush them like a man. She said, we'll rip out all the carpet and put sawdust on the floor.

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I'm Steve Harmon. That's our one-hit wonder show. 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That was fun. Coming up next weekend, for Labor Day weekend, we'll spend

0: lot of time with Clint Black. I love it. Country Gold, produced in Nashville by Alexis Haken. I'm Steve Harmon. See you next week.
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3: President Trump will appear at the Pentagon to mark the 25th anniversary of the attacks on September 11th, 2001, instead of visiting New York City. He's also threatening to sue the New York Times for its story claiming he's skipping the 25th anniversary 9/11 event at Ground Zero because he would not be permitted to speak. In a Truth Social post, Trump said he's been to the ceremony many times and no one speaks because he recognizes it's a solemn ceremony. Trump adds that he loves not to speak because he does it all the time and, quote, this is a day to remember the victims and their beautiful family members. Jury deliberations will continue Monday in the Lindsey Clancy murder trial. The Massachusetts jury has been deliberating since Thursday and has so far been unable to reach a verdict. Clancy admits to strangling her three young children in 2023, but pleaded not guilty to three counts of first-degree murder by reason of insanity. Emily Ikeda has insight to the jury room.
4: Clancy's attorney seen walking a box of exhibits into the courthouse. He says the jury requested to see the knife she harmed herself with and two bags of pills.
3: Prosecutors allege the killings were premeditated, while the defense says Clancy suffered a postpartum psychotic break. More than 6 weeks after the most recent diagnosis of Legionnaire's disease on Manhattan's Upper East Side, two more deaths connected to the outbreak are being reported. Larry Kofsky has the latest from New York.
5: City Health Commissioner Dr. Alistair Martin says that brings the total to 94 cases and 11 deaths. Writing on X, he adds that there are now no patients hospitalized with Legionnaires as part of the cluster and that the last remaining patient has recovered and returned home. The 11 deaths topped the total recorded in a similar outbreak in Harlem in 2025, in which 7 people died.
3: And two new movies are off to decent starts at the box office. Coyote vs. Acme made $1.7 million from Thursday previews, while The Dog Stars brought in $850,000. I'm Lisa Carton.
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7: Today's looking wet with steady rain and roughly half an inch of accumulation. Highs approach the low 70s with south winds around 10. Clouds stick around overnight, lows near 65. Tomorrow brings mostly cloudy skies and highs near 83. Then watch for a brief thunderstorm tomorrow night as lows settle in the upper 60s. Monday turns partly cloudy with highs in the upper 80s. And Tuesday brings some clouds with highs near 86.

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5: Today's looking wet with steady rain and roughly half an inch of accumulation. Highs approach the low 70s with south winds around 10. Clouds stick around overnight, lows near 65. Tomorrow brings mostly cloudy skies and highs near 83. Then watch for a brief thunderstorm tomorrow night as lows settle in the upper 60s. Monday turns partly cloudy with highs in the upper 80s, and Tuesday brings some clouds with highs near 86.

0: Bog Country is W267CO Sparta and WBOG Toma.
1: President Trump will appear at the Pentagon to mark the 25th anniversary of the attacks on September 11, 2001, instead of visiting New York City. He's also threatening to sue the New York Times for its story claiming he's skipping the 25th anniversary 9/11 event at Ground Zero because he would not be permitted to speak. In a Truth Social post, Trump said he's been to the ceremony many times and no one speaks because he recognizes it's a solemn ceremony. Trump adds that he loves not to speak because he does it all the time and, quote, this is a day to remember the victims and their beautiful family members. Jury deliberations will continue Monday in the Lindsey Clancy murder trial. The Massachusetts jury has been deliberating since Thursday and has so far been unable to reach a verdict. Clancy admits to strangling her three young children in 2023, but pleaded not guilty to three counts of first-degree murder by reason of insanity. Emily Ikeda has insight to the jury room.
2: Clancy's attorney seen walking a box of exhibits into the courthouse. He says the jury requested to see the knife she harmed herself with and two bags of pills.
1: Prosecutors allege the killings were premeditated, while the defense says Clancy suffered a postpartum psychotic break. More than 6 weeks after the most recent diagnosis of Legionnaire's disease on Manhattan's Upper East Side, two more deaths connected to the outbreak are being reported. Larry Kofsky has the latest from New York.
3: City Health Commissioner Dr. Alistair Martin says that brings the total to 94 cases and 11 deaths. Writing on X, he adds that there are now no patients hospitalized with Legionnaires as part of the cluster and that the last remaining patient has recovered and returned home. The 11 deaths topped the total recorded in a similar outbreak in Harlem in 2025, in which 7 people died.
1: And two new movies are off to decent starts at the box office. Coyote vs. Acme made $1.7 million from Thursday previews, while The Dog Stars brought in $850,000. I'm Lisa Carton.
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1: Today's looking wet with steady rain and roughly half an inch of accumulation. Highs approach the low 70s with south winds around 10. Clouds stick around overnight, lows near 65. Tomorrow brings mostly cloudy skies and highs near 83. Then watch for a brief thunderstorm tomorrow night as lows settle in the upper 60s. Monday turns partly cloudy with highs in the upper 80s, and Tuesday brings some clouds with highs near 86.

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2: 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Today, following the church breakfast, there's craft vendors on Beer Hunter's Lawn from 9 till 3. The museum is open today from 10 till 4 and tomorrow from 11 till 3. There's volleyball, the big parade at 11:30, horseshoes at noon, kids games in the village park from 12:30 to 2:30. That includes chicken throwing, pie eating, and lots of other kid-friendly things to do. There's a cakewalk at 12:30, bingo in the village hall from 12:30 till 3:30. The kids pedal pull at 2:30, garden tractor pull at 3:30, cornhole at 6, and Y2K surge on the main stage from 8 to midnight. Tomorrow, the big car show. There's a tractor pull, church service at Village Park at 10. The museum is open from 11 till 4. There's a silent pie auction at 11. Chicken dinner being served from 11 till 2 or until that's gone. The live pie auction at 12:30 on the track. Bingo from 1 till 4. And the gun raffle drawing at the exhibit hall at 1:30. So grab your Hustler Fest t-shirt and help the Hustler Booster Club support their community with scholarships, park improvements, and people in need. 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
9: Today's looking wet with steady rain and roughly half an inch of accumulation. Highs approach the low 70s with south winds around 10. Clouds stick around overnight, lows near 65. Tomorrow brings mostly cloudy skies and highs near 83. Then watch for a brief thunderstorm tomorrow night as lows settle in the upper 60s. Monday turns partly cloudy with highs in the upper 80s. And Tuesday brings some clouds with highs near 86.

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1: Leaders of the Seneca Nation are calling for President Trump to rescind his executive order to rename Lake Ontario as Lake America. President J. Conrad Seneca said Friday the name change violated the terms of a 1794 treaty between Native Americans and the U.S. government. He called the move irresponsible in a statement, noting the original treaty was signed by President George Washington to establish a commitment to peace. As Gabe Gutierrez reports, Canadian Prime Minister Mark Carney does not intend to change how he refers to the Great Lake, which borders New York and Canada's province of Ontario.
2: Canada's Prime Minister also noting the name Ontario is more than 400 years old, adding Canadians will always call it that, then, now, and always. The President doubling down, also touting a similar order he signed last year, renaming the Gulf of Mexico the Gulf of America.
1: The president has been focusing on the U.S. trade war with Canada. The death toll from the Nepal flood has now risen to more than 500. Janice Mackey Frere reports from the flood zone in Kathmandu.
3: Days after catastrophic flooding here that wiped out entire communities. Hundreds have been saved, but hundreds more are still missing. Outside a hospital in Kathmandu, posters are appearing appealing for help. Dozens of Americans are still unaccounted for.
1: Meantime, President Trump says the U.S. is sending aid to Nepal. In the Oval Office yesterday, Trump said Nepal's leaders have been told they'll get anything they want. The defense has rested its case in the Tupac Shakur murder trial. Closing arguments are set to begin Monday after the jury was sent home for the weekend. The defendant, Dwayne Keffi D. Davis, is accused of planning the 1996 Las Vegas drive-by shooting that claimed the life of the rapper. He's pleaded not guilty and could face life behind bars if convicted. Davis chose not to take the stand in the trial that's been 30 years in the making. The defense attempted to build reasonable doubt regarding the thoroughness of the original investigation. I'm Lisa Carton.
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5: Today's looking wet with steady rain and roughly half an inch of accumulation. Highs approach the low 70s with south winds around 10. Clouds stick around overnight, lows near 65. Tomorrow brings mostly cloudy skies and highs near 83. Then watch for a brief thunderstorm tomorrow night as lows settle in the upper 60s. Monday turns partly cloudy with highs in the upper 80s. And Tuesday brings some clouds with highs near 86.

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6: Today's looking wet with steady rain and roughly half an inch of accumulation. Highs approach the low 70s with south winds around 10. Clouds stick around overnight, lows near 65. Tomorrow brings mostly cloudy skies and highs near 83. Then watch for a brief thunderstorm tomorrow night as lows settle in the upper 60s. Monday turns partly cloudy with highs in the upper 80s. And Tuesday brings some clouds with highs near 86.

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0: 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Today, following the church breakfast, there's craft vendors on Beer Hunter's Lawn from 9 till 3. The museum is open today from 10 till 4 and tomorrow from 11 till 3. There's volleyball, the big parade at 11:30, horseshoes at noon, kids games in the village park from 12:30 to 2:30. That includes chicken throwing, pie eating, and lots of other kid-friendly things to do. There's a cakewalk at 12:30, bingo in the village hall from 12:30 till 3:30. The kids pedal pull at 2:30, garden tractor pull at 3:30, cornhole at 6, and Y2K surge on the main stage from 8 to midnight. Tomorrow, the big car show. There's a tractor pull, church service at Village Park at 10. The museum is open from 11 till 4. There's a silent pie auction at 11. Chicken dinner being served from 11 till 2 or until that's gone. The live pie auction at 12:30 on the track. Bingo from 1 till 4. And the gun raffle drawing at the exhibit hall at 1:30. So grab your Hustler Fest t-shirt and help the Hustler Booster Club support their community with scholarships, park improvements, and people in need. 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
2: This afternoon, expect rain with close to half an inch possible, temperatures reaching 74, plus a south wind near 15. Tonight, cloudy periods, and we'll have lows in the mid-60s. Tomorrow, partly cloudy skies, as well as warmer highs in the mid-80s. Tomorrow night, variable cloudiness, with a low of 72. For Monday, a mix of sun and clouds, highs again in the mid-80s. On Tuesday, some clouds, with highs near 87, lows in the upper 60s.

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1: President Trump will appear at the Pentagon to mark the 25th anniversary of the attacks on September 11th, 2001, instead of visiting New York City. He's also threatening to sue the New York Times for its story, claiming he's skipping the annual 9/11 event at Ground Zero because he would not be permitted to speak. In a Truth Social post, Trump says he's been to the ceremony many times and no one speaks because he recognizes it's a solemn ceremony. Trump adds, it's a day to remember the victims and their beautiful family members. Thousands are missing as the death toll has risen to over 600 from the Nepal flood. Officials in the Himalayan country say over 2,500 people, including dozens of Americans and other foreigners, remain missing and that the residents of an entire village seems to have been washed away. Rebecca Bunden reports from Kathmandu that people have been showing up hoping for information about missing family and friends.
2: We saw them writing down names of children, young children, people of all ages who are missing, and it was just staggering, really, the sheer number of people that are still searching for their loved ones, and it really reminds us of the scale of this disaster.
1: The collapse of a glacier sent a deadly wall of water through a mountain town near the Chinese border. NASA is set to launch a powerful new telescope into space. Officials say a SpaceX Falcon Heavy rocket carrying the Nancy Grace Roman Space Telescope is preparing to lift off from the Kennedy Space Center tomorrow at 7:26 a.m. Eastern. After Sunday's launch, the Space Observatory will spend about 30 days traveling to its destination, about a million miles from Earth, where it will reportedly be able to see over a billion galaxies and exoplanets. It's expected to begin its science mission early next year. A new study shows long-term melatonin users have a 90% higher risk of developing heart failure over 5 years. However, the findings do not prove that melatonin itself caused the increased risks, but they do raise questions about long-term safety. I'm Lisa Carton.
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5: This afternoon, expect rain with close to half an inch possible, temperatures reaching 74, plus a south wind near 15. Tonight, cloudy periods, and we'll have lows in the mid-60s. Tomorrow, partly cloudy skies, as well as warmer highs in the mid-80s. Tomorrow night, variable cloudiness, with a low of 72. For Monday, a mix of sun and clouds, highs again in the mid-80s. On Tuesday, some clouds, with highs near 87, lows in the upper 60s.

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4: This afternoon, expect rain with close to half an inch possible, temperatures reaching 74, plus a south wind near 15. Tonight, cloudy periods, and we'll have lows in the mid-60s. Tomorrow, partly cloudy skies, as well as warmer highs in the mid-80s. Tomorrow night, variable cloudiness, with a low of 72. For Monday, a mix of sun and clouds, highs again in the mid-80s. On Tuesday, some clouds, with highs near 87, lows in the upper 60s.

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0: Bog Country is W267CO Sparta and WBOG Toma.
1: President Trump says the United States has secured majority control of over 65 billion barrels of oil in Venezuela and claims that's good news for drivers. In making the announcement, Trump said Friday, the deal more than doubles American oil reserves, greatly increases our oil supply, and will substantially lower gas prices for all Americans. Venezuela claims to have about 300 billion barrels of proven oil reserves, the largest in the world. Labor Day travelers are being told to get ready for high cost and heavy traffic. AAA says round-trip airfare will cost about $750 on average, up 2% from last year. Hotel bookings have also gone up 9% in the United States, 12% elsewhere. Labor Day is a week from Monday, and AAA says the best time to head to your destination will be this Thursday morning. The worst days for travel will be next Friday, Saturday, and Monday. Leaders of the Seneca Nation are calling for President Trump to rescind his executive order to rename Lake Ontario as Lake America. Lisa Carton reports.
2: President J. Conrad Seneca said Friday the name change violated the terms of a 1794 treaty between Native Americans and the U.S. government. He called the move irresponsible in a statement, noting the original treaty was signed by President George Washington to establish a commitment to peace. Canadian Prime Minister Mark Carney and New York Governor Kathy Hochul also condemned the renaming effort. I'm Lisa Carton.
1: Quiet quitting has found its way from the workplace to some marriages. In relationships, it refers to spouses who stay together despite lack of emotional effort or communication in the relationship. Relationship experts say couples may continue managing day-to-day responsibilities like household tasks and parenting, even as one partner becomes emotionally and physically disengaged. The term is trending on social media as users share videos and posts about staying in a marriage while feeling checked out. I'm Rob Martier.
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5: This afternoon, expect rain with close to half an inch possible, temperatures reaching 74, plus a south wind near 15. Tonight, cloudy periods, and we'll have lows in the mid-60s. Tomorrow, partly cloudy skies, as well as warmer highs in the mid-80s. Tomorrow night, variable cloudiness, with a low of 72. For Monday, a mix of sun and clouds, highs again in the mid-80s. On Tuesday, some clouds, with highs near 87, lows in the upper 60s.

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8: Tonight brings partly cloudy skies, lows in the mid-60s, and south winds around 10. Mostly cloudy skies tomorrow with highs near 86. Clouds turn variable tomorrow night with lows in the low 70s. Partly cloudy skies stick around Monday too, highs approaching the mid-80s and south winds at 10. Tuesday looks partly cloudy again with highs near 87. Then on Wednesday, keep an eye out for spotty showers with highs in the mid-80s and lows around the mid-60s.

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0: Fog Country is W267CO Sparta and WBOG Toma.
1: President Trump says the United States has secured majority control of over 65 billion barrels of oil in Venezuela and claims that's good news for drivers. In making the announcement, Trump said Friday, the deal more than doubles American oil reserves, greatly increases our oil supply, and will substantially lower gas prices for all Americans. Venezuela claims to have about 300 billion barrels of proven oil reserves, the largest in the world. Labor Day travelers are being told to get ready for high cost and heavy traffic. AAA says round-trip airfare will cost about $750 on average, up 2% from last year. Hotel bookings have also gone up 9% in the United States, 12% elsewhere. Labor Day is a week from Monday, and AAA says the best time to head to your destination will be this Thursday morning. The worst days for travel will be next Friday, Saturday, and Monday. Leaders of the Seneca Nation are calling for President Trump to rescind his executive order to rename Lake Ontario as Lake America. Lisa Carton reports.
2: President J. Conrad Seneca said Friday the name change violated the terms of a 1794 treaty between Native Americans and the U.S. government. He called the move irresponsible in a statement, noting the original treaty was signed by President George Washington to establish a commitment to peace. Canadian Prime Minister Mark Carney and New York Governor Kathy Hochul also condemned the renaming effort. I'm Lisa Carton.
1: Quiet quitting has found its way from the workplace to some marriages. In relationships, it refers to spouses who stay together despite lack of emotional effort or communication in the relationship. Relationship experts say couples may continue managing day-to-day responsibilities, like household tasks and parenting, even as one partner becomes emotionally and physically disengaged. The term is trending on social media as users share

0: 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I'm Rob Martier.
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2: Tonight brings partly cloudy skies, lows in the mid-60s, and south winds around 10. Mostly cloudy skies tomorrow with highs near 86. Clouds turn variable tomorrow night with lows in the low 70s. Partly cloudy skies stick around Monday too, highs approaching the mid-80s and south winds at 10. Tuesday looks partly cloudy again with highs near 87. Then on Wednesday, keep an eye out for spotty showers with highs in the mid-80s and lows around the mid-60s.
3: I'm Connie Sellecca. This is Intelligence for Your Health. Coming up, patience is a virtue, and it can also save your life. Because impatient people are at a much higher risk of heart disease and hypertension than those who are more laid back. Psychologists call it time urgency impatience, or hurry sickness. I'll tell you how to manage it. Then what do these things have in common? Taking acting classes, playing cards, and painting on a canvas. If you want to boost your brain power, don't miss this. Plus, our guest is spine specialist Dr. Kalik Chang. He'll break down the most common ways working from home can cause major pain in your back and neck. He'll tell us the sleep position most likely to hurt your back. And Dr. Chang will explain why our tech use is causing our spines to age faster. But first, want a better immune system? Be more grateful. Research from UC Riverside found people who spent 5 minutes a day feeling grateful for a loved one saw a spike in immunoglobulin A, an antibody that fights off viruses. Even better, write a letter of appreciation. The research shows it will boost feelings of gratitude even if you never send the letter. Because just putting your thoughts on paper makes you feel more connected to the person, more humble, and more likely to do good deeds for others.

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They all play here. 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

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He's riding hard to catch that herd, but he ain't caught them yet. 'Cause they've got to ride forever on that range up in the sky. All the horses

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7: Tonight brings partly cloudy skies, lows in the mid-60s, and south winds around 10. Mostly cloudy skies tomorrow with highs near 86. Clouds turn variable tomorrow night with lows in the low 70s. Partly cloudy skies stick around Monday too, highs approaching the mid-80s and south winds at 10. Tuesday looks partly cloudy again with highs near 87. Then on Wednesday, keep an eye out for spotty showers with highs in the mid-80s and lows around the mid-60s.
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10: Patience is a virtue, and it can also save your life. Because experts say impatient people are at a much higher risk of heart disease and hypertension than those who are more laid back. Psychologists call it time urgency impatience or hurry sickness. It's a chronic sense of time pressure, and it's become an epidemic in North America. Like the person who can't stop pushing the elevator button to hurry it up, or who gets exasperated when a Google search takes longer than 3 seconds. But we now know that time urgency impatience puts a huge strain on the heart. Constant impatience leads to irritability and anger. And the daily rush and panic raises blood pressure. It also makes your brain react like every minute is an emergency. Plus, all that hurrying actually makes us less efficient and productive. We're slower mentally because the stress hormones in our bodies are pulling the blood away from our brains. So what's the antidote to hurry sickness? Slowing down. Try going somewhere silent for 10 minutes a day, skipping a few errands, and going on a phone fast for at least an hour a day. Instead of trying to fill up every second, we need to focus on making our days more fulfilling and meaningful. And that's how to combat hurry sickness.

George, Reba, and Shania. We're on a first-name basis. The 80s, 90s, and early 2000s play here. Bog Country, 101.3.